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1: Slang. I kind of love it. The vocabulary that I don't always use, but I hear, and then I start to, I LARP myself and use it.
2: You incorporate it into your life.
1: This is anyone deep on some, it was the most searched slang let's see if any of us are using it.
2: It was Word Unscrambler that looked at Google search trends that came up with the most searched slang terms for 2026 so far. And some of these make a lot of sense, and some of them I was actually surprised about, like 6-7. Because I felt like that was more 2025.
1: That makes me
2: gag. The fact that people were still searching it this year, and it was the number one search slang with 1.6 million searches. So it just goes to show that people were like, what is 6-7? I still want to know what that is.
1: Oh, no. I'm over
2: it. And if you don't know, it basically means nothing. Then you got chud, which is basically calling somebody a loser. So I don't know if I like chud so much.
1: One of our interns was like, this guy came into the coffee shop or ice cream shop and was such a chud. And I thought at first, can we air the word chud? Did that just go out? I didn't even know. Is that bad? Is that profanity?
2: Like, me too. I thought it was like a dirty word.
1: I always say to Mark, go check that and apologize or write a statement or something if we need to. But chud is fine.
2: Yeah. Okay.
1: What else is on the top search slang list?
2: Mogging, when you completely outshine somebody. Like Ryan showed up in a sharp tailored suit and mogged everyone else at the party.
1: Don't you want to be a mogger? Yeah. Like I want to roll in mogging it up and cooking as well.
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0: right, just $1. And of course, always top them just the way you like. 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
1: You know it's Rona week when the checkout sounds like this. 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
2: It is time to start honing in on fall, autumn, if you call it that, Halloween,
3: right,
2: and then the holidays. Sissany?
3: I think that it's now time to decorate for Halloween.
2: I actually am now looking at all of the things on the radar that are not good on this planet. I'm for it.
3: Thank
2: we
3: you.
2: We need more things to look forward to and more things to get together for. And Halloween, it brings us together. It does. It brings families together. It gets people to wear almost no clothes in some places.
3: Depending on what type of party
2: Depending
3: you're going
2: on what
3: to.
2: What party you're going to. I've never seen so much not clothing. I'm excited for
3: your birthday.
2: Mm-hmm. Oh, I don't look forward to that anymore. But
3: oh, really?
2: Don't steal my costume idea and don't tell everybody about it. That I might be, I'm considering at the top of my list, a Labubu collector.
3: You already told everybody.
4: You told us this already.
2: I know, but I'm just telling you not to share it with too many people. So in case we go somewhere, I'm the only Labubu collector there.
3: I think you're going to be the only Labubu collector.
5: Yeah, I don't think you have to worry about anybody taking that idea.
2: I have a feeling it's going to be very hot. It's probably one of the hottest costumes this year, a Labubu collector.
3: You're going to be hot wearing that, all those Labubus.
2: No, I just have to pin them to myself or clip them to myself. It's great. I can wear my normal clothes and then put Labubus all over my thighs, my knees, and my chest.
3: I told you my best Halloween costume that I ever did that was like so last minute was an American Idol contestant. Normal clothes and you put an American Idol sticker on your stomach.
2: I could do that. I can get one of those stickers.
5: Yeah, super official.
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1: It's Ryan Seacrest here on Dream 105.7. Casey, how are you?
2: Hi.
1: So your husband is on Raya and says he has a good excuse as to why. I don't understand.
2: Okay, well, I don't either. And I need a reality check because my husband's on Raya and I'm not really sure how I feel about it. He says he's not using it to date. You know, he says he's using it for networking because it's an easier way to network. He works in entertainment and there's a lot of people in his industry on there. And
1: here's what we're going to do. Let's set up a sting operation.
3: Mm-hmm.
1: So you get one of your friends on Raya or somebody or you as somebody else to sting him, to like flirt with him and see how he responds. Non-business.
3: I don't think you realize how a dating app works.
1: I don't.
3: You can't like search him and like match with him. Like it's all random.
1: Okay, well, based on my idea of a sting, how do we set it up?
3: That's the thing. You can't. It's all random. It's all random how you get your matches.
4: Well, have him show you his conversations that he's having.
2: Okay.
3: I mean, the best we could do is get Michaela on there to like just keep swiping till she finds him.
1: Right.
5: I could look in his area and see if he's on there and see if it says here just for friends. And if that's the case, then maybe he's not lying.
1: Yeah, Michaela's a pro. Thank you, Casey.
2: Okay, thanks, guys.
3: Bye.
1: Bye. I didn't know you could use Raya for business networking. I thought it was all dating.
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1: Dua Lipa got married to Callum Turner not too long ago, and the whole day was pretty magical, people are saying. Tanya in the trending report.
2: Yep, and she says that she got a ton of wedding advice from friends and family leading up to the big day, but out of everything, they only decided to actually follow two pieces of advice. Number one, treat the day like you're a guest at your own wedding. Don't get so caught up in hosting and running around that you forget to actually be in it. This is like the best advice. I feel like oftentimes when I'm just like, even when we're hosting Thanksgiving, Robbie and I are not together at all. We're focusing on like making sure this person has a drink, this person has a drink, this person is good, da, da, da. We're never even together. So this is like the best piece of advice. And then number two, no matter how big the crowd gets, keep finding each other. Never lose sight of your person in the room. And she said to herself, this way we really have a lot of memories together that night. I think these are great, great tips for anybody getting married.
1: You know, I don't oppose getting married. I just don't know that it's totally necessary always for everybody. People say to me, why aren't you married? You don't have kids? I'm like,
2: well, why,
1: no, I mean,
2: why aren't you married? That is a good question. Like, have you answered that for yourself?
1: I don't feel the same obligation or like need. I don't feel like
3: your needs. We have different needs because we believe and want different things in our life.
1: But it doesn't mean I can't change my mind.
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1: All right, Mikayla in the back room. She's single. She's ready. Now on Hinge, you can get endorsements, and I'm here to endorse. So you sent me the link. I'm linking up.
2: Mm-hmm. The link is worrying me.
1: Why are you worried? I'm going to give her a great endorsement.
2: Because you can't even sign into a Teams meeting.
1: I don't want to be on a Teams meeting. Call me.
2: Zoom meeting, anything with a link.
1: Zoom I'm fine with. You have this whole Teams software. It's ridiculous.
2: Movie
1: All right,
2: screener.
1: What's your take on Mikayla? Share something about her for Hinge Profile. I'm going that way. Okay, so ready? I'm going to say like, dude, is it my voice that I'm going to record?
3: Yeah.
4: So put your phone up to your mouth. Yeah.
1: Okay. Hi. This is Ryan, Mikayla's friend, colleague. She is a diligent and hard worker in the back room. I would say Mikayla is one of the most reliable people on the staff here. Fun, charming, outgoing, skippity. Skippity is her personality. She's very skippity and up for anything. So if you'd like to take her out, I suggest it. 4 stars.
2: 5 stars!
1: 5 stars. I recommend 5 stars. And please let me know how it goes. Thank you for your interest in Mikayla.
2: Oh, you sound like movie phone. Hi, welcome to movie phone.
1: Let's get the ball rolling, Mikayla. Let me know about your flow after this.
3: Okay, I will.
2: Yeah.
1: You watch out.
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2: Gonna wrap it up for us, everybody. 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

0: 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Good morning. It is 5:30 with Curtis and Melanie in the morning. We're going to talk about what we were just talking about off the air in just a real quick second here. But first, really quickly, just want to let everyone know, cloudy today. There is a chance of showers this morning and into this afternoon. Risk of thunder showers as well.
1: Aww.
0: High of 25. Yeah, 10 to 20 millimeters of rain. So,
1: boo.
0: Going to feel like 34. So that's weather-wise. Now.
1: Okay.
0: Now.
1: Okay, I came in and I was like, Curtis, I had quite the dream last night. I had a dream, and I know people don't like to hear about dreams.
0: No,
1: but
0: this is more just about how ridiculous our brains are.
1: I'm going to keep it really quick because it was quite the long dream. But basically what happened is I was auditioning to be in a theater production. I don't know what theater. I don't know where I was.
0: Yeah.
1: But I was auditioning, okay? And I had to get out on stage. And I realized they had given me to wear in the audition process underwear.
0: Mm-hmm.
1: So I was like naked just with underwear on.
0: Yep.
1: And a sheer robe.
0: Yeah.
1: So you could see right through the robe. So I was getting on stage in front of these people doing this audition essentially naked. Now, when I have these dreams normally, I'm so self-conscious. I don't feel good. I'm like, oh my gosh, everyone's looking at me. Oh, I'm naked.
0: Yeah.
1: In this dream, I felt so confident.
0: Nice.
1: I was like, I look amazing right now. Like, I'm definitely getting the part.
0: So
1: I felt so good.
0: Rather than it be like a stress embarrassment dream, it was like an empowering dream.
1: It was like an empowering dream.
0: Yeah.
1: I felt good in my skin.
0: And these are the things, you know, that we talk about off the air and on the air, of course, because we're doing it right now. And it's funny because as Melanie's finishing that story, you know, when someone's telling you about their dream and one triggers for you,
1: yes,
0: it immediately triggered. And I'm like, I just remembered I had a dream that I was at the Mandarin with my family. We were at the buffet. And I was trying to get soup to take back to my table, but the soup bowl said, do not take to the table.
1: Oh.
0: So I was hiding the soup underneath my buffet plate.
1: You didn't just slurp it back before?
0: No,
1: you went,
0: I don't
1: no.
0: know.
1: No, you were like, I'll hide it because it's not allowed. It's, it's forbidden.
0: I'm sneaking soup.
1: Okay. So I'm out there. I'm loving every minute of it on stage.
0: I'm sneaking soup.
1: Curtis is just sneaking soup at a buffet.
0: Why? I don't even know why the Mandarin wouldn't allow you to take your soup.
1: No, they always do.
0: You can take your soup.
1: They totally take your soup. But that's the whole point of a dream.
0: That's
1: right?
0: True.
1: Like, I'm not going to be on stage naked anytime soon.
0: Well, I might go to the Mandarin. I kind of want some soup.
1: You'll want to go now.
0: Yeah.
1: Oh, boy.
0: So there's where our two brains, our two psyches are sitting.
1: Dreams. They're really something, aren't they?
0: They really, really are.
1: Anybody want to tell us what's going on really with us?
0: Sneaking soup.
1: Dissect our dreams.
0: I do want to say yesterday was a very successful first day for Dreams payroll payout.
1: Yeah, that's true. It was.
0: All three of our qualifiers got on the payroll yesterday, which was nice.
1: It's amazing. We're going to do it again. Make sure that you're listening. Make sure that you've signed up, by the way. Dream1057.com.
0: It takes 2 seconds.
1: 2 seconds. And then 8:10 is when we will be hopefully calling your name, and you have 10 minutes and 57 seconds to call us back, and then you get $100.
0: That's it. So it's 8:10, 11:10, and 3:10 daily. So we're going to be doing that. And so, as we said, if you haven't signed up already, you've only got to do it once. It's not like you got to do it every day.
1: That's it.
0: You just sign up once and then listen for your name.
1: Yeah.
0: You're getting cash for listening to Dream.
1: Yeah.
0: Perfect. That is a literal dream to wrap it all up.
1: Yeah, that's a dream that's come true.
0: That's true. Not sneaking soup.
1: No.
0: Not being naked auditioning.
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3: Good morning. We're dealing with some overnight road work on the Toronto-bound QEW at Centennial. Three left lanes are blocked through this stretch. And on the Niagara-bound QEW at North Shore, overnight road work has three right lanes blocked. On the southbound 406 as you approach Geneva, look out for some road work blocking the right lane. There's no shortcut for saving time, but saving money is simple. 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
1: Okay, how about some habits this early in the morning that can help train your brain to feel happier every single day? I've been talking to my girls about things to be keeping in their brains every day now that it's back to school, whether it be to make a new friend, to be kind, to find somebody that makes you laugh, to make other people laugh. And these are just good things to just keep in mind, and then hopefully we can all feel a little bit happier, not just the kids, the grown-ups too.
0: Mm-hmm.
1: Do 5 daily acts of kindness.
0: I love that.
1: Every single day, 5. It could be anything, by the way. Holding the door open for somebody or a funny text message, just something. See the humor in life. They say when something is like annoying you or stressing you out, to find humor in it, to actually laugh about it instead of ruminate over it.
0: Yep.
1: Experience nature every day. We know this one.
0: Touch grass.
1: Touch grass. Go outside. See natural light, sounds, smells, and surroundings. Reframe negative events to find a silver lining.
0: I just did that this morning.
1: I know.
0: I just did that this morning.
1: It is hard. Sometimes something negative happens. You're like, nope, nope, nope, nope. Remember that at least, I don't know, come up with something good about it.
0: Yeah. Really.
1: There's always something good.
0: I'll just tell people really quickly.
1: Yeah.
0: I had tickets to go to that great outdoors comedy festival that was happening in Mississauga this weekend. And this morning got into work and the first thing I see is that it was canceled.
1: Yeah.
0: And I was looking forward to the show.
1: Yeah.
0: But then I'm like, wait. Now I get to do nothing.
1: Yeah,
0: which
1: you're
0: is
1: like,
0: my
1: now
0: favorite.
1: I get to order burritos instead.
0: I'm going to order burritos.
1: Yeah.
0: I'm going to, maybe, it's fall now. Mm. The robe is coming back out.
1: Yeah.
0: Yeah.
1: Good.
0: So got to make it something good.
1: Good. Capitalize on positive events for other people.
0: Yes.
1: Right? Affirm your most important values often.
0: Yeah.
1: It's important.
0: That we talk gratitude, meditation, prayer, great ways to get through that.
1: Yep. Let go of anger through compassion. That's a really, really hard one to do.
0: Yeah.
1: But you do have to kind of have a little more empathy towards people that make you angry.
0: Oasis, man.
1: Oasis.
0: Oasis. Cult. Don't look back in anger.
1: Yeah. Okay.
0: I heard you say.
1: It's love
0: great,
1: that song.
0: It's their best song.
1: Yeah. Yeah.
0: It's not even close.
1: I agree. Cultivate a sense of awe. Like that feeling when you see something beautiful.
0: The claw.
1: The awe decides. Imagine being your best possible self in your relationships. Also a hard one, but as long as we're keeping that in mind, take a self-compassion break.
0: Yeah.
1: Right? Say things like, you know, suffering is just a part of life. Say, I got to be kind to myself and may I be strong in this moment.
0: Yeah.
1: Focus on gratitude is what you just said and do a digital detox.
0: Yep.
1: They say as often as possible, as often as you can, reduce screen time. All of those things are going to make you a happier person.
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3: Things aren't looking too bad heading out on the drive or dealing with some overnight road work on the Fort Erie bound side of the QEW at Bartlett. A couple left lanes are blocked through that stretch. I'm not finding it's causing a delay. And on the Toronto bound QEW, some good news at Centennial. We had overnight construction in 3 left lanes. That's been cleared up. No delay through that stretch. 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Offer ends September 22nd. I'm Alexis Viger, Dream 105.7 traffic.
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1: Good morning. It is 6 o'clock on your Wednesday morning. This week has still got me messed up. I'm like, what day is today? Is it Thursday? Tuesday? Is it Wednesday? It's Wednesday.
2: We're halfway through.
1: Halfway through Wednesday?
2: The week.
1: Oh, yes. No.
2: Wednesday. Halfway through the day. Yeah.
1: Melanie, coming up, the latest trend when it comes to desserts is kind of interesting. It's weird. I'm not sure I love it. But what it includes is something that I do love.
2: Oh.
1: Yeah.
2: Okay.
1: So we'll discuss that coming up.
2: Okay. Well, you're not a big dessert guy. I'm a big dessert girl.
1: Yeah.
2: So we'll see how this sounds. And before 6:30, we're going to talk about things that used to be free that are no longer free. And honestly, I was looking at the list and I was like, oh yeah, like those things did used to
1: be
2: free. What happened?
1: What happened?
2: We'll discuss them all coming up.
0: CHRE, St. Catharines. 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

0: Dream 105.7, it is 6:12 with Curtis and Melanie in the morning. Melanie, the latest trend when it comes to desserts has to do with something that I'm a big fan of, but I don't know if I love it in desserts.
1: Hmm.
0: And that would be sweet corn.
1: Hmm.
0: Sweet corn ice creams and sweet corn pastries are becoming a thing.
1: I don't know how I feel about this.
0: Yeah, like I love sweet corn.
1: I like sweet corn too, but like with the right meal.
0: That's it.
1: Like they're a side for, you know, like a mashed potato meat
0: or
1: meal.
0: You get like a Mexican street corn, you know what I mean? Rolled in the hot Cheetos.
1: Well, that's
0: and,
1: even better.
0: Oh, that's the
1: even
0: better. But like in an ice cream, I don't know if that goes.
1: Sweet corn is really good to offset something like really salty in a meal. I would never ever think sweet corn should be in a dessert. However, I would try it.
0: Oh, I'd still give it a whirl. The ice cream, I don't know if I'd love.
1: Like just chunks of corn and ice cream?
0: Yeah, well, I guess you'd have to like puree it. You know what I mean?
1: Oh, okay.
0: Yeah.
1: Hmm.
0: But yeah, this is the new thing. And with the pastries, everything from cookies to cheesecakes.
1: Okay.
0: With sweet corn.
1: I never heard this.
0: It's the new thing.
1: It seems unnecessary.
0: It does seem a little, dare I say, superfluous.
1: Yeah. Yeah, I mean, there are so many other things you can use instead of sweet corn. Why sweet corn? Is it healthier? Is there some sort of like health benefits to it? Maybe that's it.
0: Maybe it is slightly, but I'm assuming like if you're making ice cream, you still need the sugar. You still, or would maybe the natural sugars in the corn count?
1: Or like sweeten it up a bit so you don't need sugar.
0: Yeah.
1: Oh.
0: So maybe there is something to that.
1: Huh.
0: But like if I'm thinking, you know, it's happens to be my birthday this week.
1: I know.
0: I don't think I would ever pick a sweet corn dessert.
1: Right.
0: Do you know what I mean?
1: Yeah, no, me neither. So hold on.
0: I'm going cheesecake.
1: Yeah, I was going to ask you. So your birthday's in 2 days.
0: Yeah.
1: You're going to ask for a cheesecake?
0: It's between that or a classic,
1: birthday cake?
0: No, McCain Deep and Delicious.
1: Oh.
0: You know I love that for my birthday. I love the chemicals. I love it so much. And it's like $6.
1: Wow.
0: You're gonna give me the marble one. It's the best one.
1: Yeah, I mean the McCain's Deep and Delicious is pretty good.
0: It is, but
1: it's pretty good.
0: I've had a hankering for like a raspberry cheesecake.
1: Yeah. I go the cheesecake
0: I think I'm gonna go the cheesecake.
1: Treat yourself and get like a really, really nice cheesecake from a bakery.
0: Yeah.
1: Don't do Deep and Delicious is like I don't know, Saturday night, like maybe
0: hankering.
1: Maybe your team's lost and you need something out of the freezer to just muck with a fork.
0: Yeah.
1: Like that's not birthday cake.
0: Oh, see, I do love it for a birthday because it makes me feel special because I love it so much. But I think I do, you know, it's not my 10th birthday.
1: Mm, yeah.
0: I'm turning 42.
1: Yeah, you should probably just upgrade a bit.
0: Yeah,
1: be a little more mature now, Curtis. A raspberry cheesecake sounds about right.
0: Yeah. I think that's what
1: No corn. Hold the corn.
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3: Things aren't looking too bad as you head out on the drive. There's good news on the Fort Erie bound side of the QEW. Overnight road work at Bartlett has been wrapped up. Didn't really cause a delay through that stretch. There's volume filling in on the Toronto bound side of the QEW. Over the Burlington Skyway Bridge, we have reports of a collision, and it is causing volume through that stretch. On now at Shoppers Drug Mart, get up to $900 off and redeeming up to 500,000 PC Optimum points during the Super Redemption event. 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I'm Alexis Feiger, Dream 105.7 traffic.
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0: 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It is 6:22 with Curtis and Melanie in the morning.
1: Ah, things that used to be free that now cost money, Curtis.
0: Everything.
1: Everything. Let's start.
0: Yeah. I have one that popped into my head, but okay. I'm curious. Well, it was getting air for your tires at a gas station on the list.
1: No, but that's a good one.
0: That used to be free.
1: It did.
0: Now it's like $3.
1: Is it?
0: It's expensive.
1: Really?
0: Yeah.
1: I guess I haven't filled up my tires. My husband does that stuff. Yeah. I assumed it was still free.
0: Yeah.
1: Okay. Well, I'm already riled up.
0: Kerfuffled.
1: Phone accessories. Not long ago, iPhones used to come with headphones and a charger. Now you have to buy that stuff separately.
0: That's right. They did.
1: Yeah.
0: For a long time.
1: Yeah. They did. You bought a phone. Man, you got all the stuff with
0: that's it.
1: That's right. Concert ticket fees. We all know that one.
0: Yeah.
1: Yeah, when you add all the convenience fees, processing, delivery, it makes the price of the ticket double sometimes. The multiple fee-fee. Fee-fee Dobson. Checked airline bags.
0: Yep, those did used to be free.
1: Not only that, seats on an airplane.
0: You could pick your seat for free.
1: Now you have to pay to pick your seat.
0: Yeah, that's why I don't care. Do you know how many times I've been in like 38F?
1: Oh my gosh. I always do because I've got my girls and I can't risk not sitting with them on a plane.
0: Well, legally they have to try and put you together.
1: Well, try is not good enough for me.
0: Try.
1: Don't forget about free airline food too.
0: Yeah.
1: You used to get a free complimentary beverage or some sort of snack.
0: Well, you still get a snack for free, don't you? No, you don't. You got to pay $7. Man, everything's costing money these days.
1: Yeah. How about...
0: My wife gets so mad because I get them $7 Pringles every time.
1: I know, she's but like, they're so worth it.
0: Yeah, I'm like, I don't care.
1: Sometimes you just got to do
0: it. Sour cream and onion. Let's go.
1: YouTube without all of the ads, without excessive ads. We used to just watch YouTube and there's no ads. Remember those days?
0: Yeah.
1: Free internet content. Now you got to pay for everything.
0: Yeah, that's true. This is why you gotta love radio. It's still free.
1: It's still free.
0: I'm not tooting our own horn, but it's still free.
1: Parking. Used to be able to park for free in so many places that you cannot park for free anymore.
0: Parking for an event now, you're between $30 and $50.
1: I know, it's crazy.
0: It's crazy.
1: I know. And then pizza delivery was the last one. I'm good with tipping. Always. I'll tip.
0: Yeah.
1: But delivery fee?
0: Yeah. Do you know the last time, and I felt happy about it because I helped the guy, but I hit percentage instead of like just my usual. I tipped a pizza delivery guy like $14.
1: Oh my gosh, Curtis, that's so nice.
0: I didn't mean to. I just wasn't even thinking. I'm like, just this. And I was like, he's like, what? Because I feel like a pizza delivery guy, the standard is still $5 to $10.
1: Yeah, I agree. I always do five.
0: Five to ten.
1: They live right down the street from my house.
0: Totally.
1: If I was getting a delivery across town, I would think more. I'd probably do $8.
0: I think 10 is a high amount.
1: Yeah.
0: But it's at least minimum $5, right?
1: For sure. And you know they remember that.
0: Totally.
1: They probably make a little note beside your address when you call and say like big tipper.
0: I'm getting that the next time I ordered Domino's.
1: Curtis, the big tipper.
0: Big man on campus.

0: It's Headlines with Curtis and Melanie.
1: Cloudy with a chance of showers and risk of a thunderstorm this afternoon. A high of 25, going to feel like 34. Here's a look at your headlines. The U.S. Trade Representative says Canada is to blame for Washington's decision to escalate the trade war with its northern neighbor. President Donald Trump yesterday signed 5 new executive orders ramping up retaliation after Canada imposed its latest set of counter-duties on the U.S. The new orders taking effect later this month will bar imports of certain Canadian goods, including motorcycles, some dairy products, and alcoholic beverages. Canada-U.S. Trade Minister Dominic LeBlanc says the federal government is assessing the latest developments and is prepared to work in good faith when the U.S. is ready to engage. The Port Colborne Urgent Care Center will be closed this Friday. Niagara Health says it is due to the ongoing doctor shortage. The UCC will resume its regular hours of operation on Saturday. Emergency departments in Niagara Falls, St. Catharines, and Welland remain open 24/7. The U.S. Consul General Baxter Hunt will be in St. Catharines Thursday to honor the 24 Canadians killed on 9/11. 9 new trees have been planted at the 9/11 Memorial Trail at Happy Rolfe's Animal Farm to also include survivors and first responders. Plaques commemorating the 25th anniversary will be installed on the new trees with the words, "In memory of all who lost their lives and in honor of the courage of survivors and responders." A service will be held there at 10 a.m. on Thursday. In sports, the Blue Jays beat the A's 4-2 and remain one game out of the final wild card spot. That's your Dream 105.7 headlines. For more info, visit cktvnews.com.
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2: Heads up, we're dealing with problems on the Toronto-bound side of the QEW as you get past Nikola Tesla. Dealing with a crash taking out a couple left lanes. Finding those delays are pretty heavy now back to the Red Hill. And taking a look as you continue Toronto-bound, not too much to get in the way. 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I'm Alexis Feiger, Dream 105.7 traffic.
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2: So last night, Curtis, I don't know what I was thinking. 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
1: That's fine.
2: It's fine. I mean, I probably should have stuck with something tried, tested, and true in my home on the first day of school when the kids come home and they're really hungry and they just want maybe something comforting.
1: Yeah.
2: Maybe it wasn't the best day to branch out and try something new, but I did it anyway. And, you know, I know it was hot out yesterday. I had my air conditioning on in my house, but I was still feeling the fall vibes yesterday, and I really wanted to make a fall dish that I have been thinking about for a while.
1: Okay.
2: And I had almost all of the ingredients already in my fridge. So I'm like, this is going to be easy. I just had to pick up one thing.
1: Yep.
2: And I made the meal. My family hated it.
1: Oh, it was a fail. Before we continue,
2: it happens to everyone. It wasn't bad. Like, yeah. I wouldn't call it a fail because I thought it was delicious. It just wasn't their taste.
1: Yeah.
2: My husband ate it because he's like, it doesn't taste bad. Like, it tastes good. It's just not his thing.
1: It's just not his thing.
2: My girls did not like it at all. My Margot, she's a little bit pickier, but Vera eats pretty much anything. And for her to have one bite and be like, I do not like this.
1: Okay.
2: I was like, okay.
1: I need to know what it is.
2: Okay. So I made. And I'm going to see by your face whether or not you think this sounds good. Butternut squash gnocchi.
1: Ooh, that could be good.
2: Do you like butternut squash?
1: I love squash.
2: Because you don't like sweet potato.
1: No,
2: and butternut squash is very similar.
1: They're miles apart. They're on different galaxies.
2: Okay.
1: I love a squash. I'm not a huge gnocchi guy.
2: Right.
1: Overall, but I think that it would be good. Just with a red sauce?
2: No. It was like the cream sauce was butternut squash sauce. I got butternut squash soup.
1: Yeah.
2: And then I mixed in cheese. So like Parmesan cheese and cream cheese. And with the gnocchi, and then I also had meatballs that I made and put in there as well, and a ton of spinach.
1: Okay.
2: And I baked it. I thought it was really good, but my girls, they didn't mind the meatball gnocchi, all that, and spinach. It was the butternut squash sauce. They did not like butternut squash. I'm like, when you were babies, you guys loved butternut squash. I used to boil it for you and mix it up in the baby bullet all the time and give it to you. And so they were we're not babies anymore.
1: They were little gnocchis in a butternut squash soup sauce.
2: Sauce that I made with like cheese and like I put a whole bunch of herbs. I put sage in there as well.
1: Fantastic.
2: Which I was like, maybe they didn't like the sage. It was a little bit of a risky dish to make.
1: Yeah.
2: But I'm like, who doesn't like butternut squash? Apparently my kids don't. Even my husband, he was like, looking at me like, like, really?
1: No, I think that'd be great. Here's the thing. What was the protein?
2: The meatballs.
1: Oh, the meatballs were the protein. And that was in the sauce too?
2: Yeah. It was one pot meal, which is my favorite.
1: That sounds delicious to me.
2: It was really good. I thought it was good. It was a little like too much cheese maybe.
1: That doesn't even compute with me.
2: Okay.
1: That doesn't even compute.
2: But it's the butternut squash. They didn't like it. They weren't fans of it. Now I know, but I'm also like, guys, we need to get over this because butternut squash is so good, especially in fall.
1: Yeah.
2: As just like a soup.
1: You got me wanting just the soup now. Like a butternut squash soup.
2: Well, you win some, you lose some in your house, Curtis, because I've tried so many new things. I really like to incorporate like different flavors and stuff in my house when I cook.
1: Yeah.
2: And normally it's gone over okay. Like they'll have a couple bites.
1: Yeah.
2: And be like, you know, it's not my thing, but it's not bad. This last night there were no bites.
1: Yeah.
2: They were like, no, can we have toast?
1: Well, that's the thing. The kids are always, you know, I think our kids, and it's because we love them so much and we try and do our best for them.
2: We do.
1: They get to a point where like every night is not going to be your favorite meal in the world.
2: Right, because we all have different tastes.
1: Yeah, and we also have different schedules.
2: Yes.
1: We can't prepare, you know, a 2-hour meal every single day. Yeah. My wife made a beef stroganoff last night. The kids were like, okay. I was like, I really liked it.
2: Mm.
1: I love a nice beef stroganoff. It's nice. It's comforting.
2: It's delicious.
1: It's delicious. I got leftovers today. I was like, fine. That's good for me.
2: You can tell by how many leftovers you had how much of a hit the meal
1: 100%.
2: I'm going to be eating butternut squash gnocchi all week.
1: Well, do you want to do a little tradies for some stroganoff or some soup?
2: I bring you a dish. You bring me a dish.
1: We got to let everyone get something.
2: There you go.
3: 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Well, unfortunately, we're still dealing with issues on the Toronto-bound side of the QEW. As you get past the Red Hill, we have reports of a collision causing volume through that stretch. But good news further, Toronto-bound past Nikola Tesla, problems in two left lanes have been cleared. Still going to find volume, and as you continue, just dealing with the regular volume filling in. On now at Shoppers Drug Mart, get up to $900 off when redeeming up to 500,000 PC Optimum points during the Super Redemption event. 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
1: Well, unfortunately, we're still dealing with issues on the Toronto-bound side of the QEW as you get past the Red Hill. We have reports of a collision causing volume through that stretch, but good news further, Toronto-bound past Nikola Tesla. Problems in two left lanes have been cleared. Still going to find volume, and as you continue, just dealing with the regular volume filling in. On now at Shoppers Drug Mart, get up to $900 off when redeeming up to 500,000 PC Optimum points during the Super Redemption event. Details in store. I'm Alexis Spiker, Dream 105.7 traffic.
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1: Good morning. It is 7 o'clock on your Wednesday. Our game of the day is coming up after 7:30. Up for grabs today. How about a $100 Lotto 649 voucher? We're going to be playing Curtis and Melanie's Matchy Match.
2: Yeah, we are. Yeah, we are. First, though, we do have to get to the breakdown. In the breakdown, we're talking lakes. We're talking baby naming coming from celebrities. And we're talking some changes in Wheel of Fortune season 44. It took 44 seasons to make quite the change.
1: All right.
2: We'll discuss it all coming up in the breakdown.
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1: Let's do this. Three stories for your Wednesday morning.
2: Okay, so Lake Superior has been named one of the 10 lakes in the world with the clearest water.
1: Amazing.
2: Yeah, this is according to Travel and Leisure and made the list. It came in at number 10. With visibility reaching roughly 50 feet in some offshore areas. And, yeah, Ontario got a big shout out because, the article that I saw, it highlights the incredible blue-green water around the Ontario side specifically of Lake Superior. Do you want to know the other lakes that made it in there?
1: Yeah, give me a couple of them.
2: Okay, number one was in New Zealand, Blue Lake. Then Ooh. Waldo Lake, Oregon was number two. Crater Lake, Oregon, three. And then, a lake in Japan was in four. And Russia was in five.
1: Okay.
2: Yeah, so we're up. But we're up there.
1: Also, given the size of Lake Superior, I had to Google it because I knew how big it was, but just for scale,
2: yeah, it's
1: Lake Superior, there are 31 countries on the planet that could fit inside of Lake Superior.
2: There's a reason.
1: That's how big it is.
2: There's a reason why it's called Lake Superior.
1: Yeah, just a few. Think about this. Switzerland, Belgium, Ireland, Croatia, Denmark. The Netherlands, yeah. All easily could fit inside Lake Superior.
2: It's pretty amazing.
1: Pretty cool.
2: A lot of room for clear water in that one.
1: Mm-hmm.
2: We'll move on to Carly Rae Jepsen. She and her husband have revealed that they welcomed a baby boy.
1: Named Maybe.
2: No.
1: Oh, wouldn't that have been cute though?
2: Call me Maybe. No, she's like, call me
1: Maybe.
2: Mom.
1: That's true.
2: Call me Mom now.
1: Maybe. Maybe.
2: Are you going to sing Annie?
1: Can you say Maybe's name? I was doing Miss Rachel.
2: Oh, I was thinking of Annie.
1: No.
2: Maybe far away.
1: Ooh, that's a good
2: or
1: one.
2: Or maybe real well, she is, nearby.
1: Didn't we talk? She's on Broadway right now, isn't she?
2: Oh, yeah, she is. Imagine she was doing Annie and this just crazy. Came full circle. Yeah. Okay, they named the boy Elia.
1: Oh, that's pretty.
2: And they named him... Okay, Carly Rae Jepsen was asked if they named him over the Canadian hockey player off of the Heated Rivalry show.
1: Oh, okay.
2: His name in the show is Connor Story.
1: Okay. I haven't seen the show.
2: No, so his name in real life is Connor Story. In the show, it's called Elia, and somebody was like, did you name your son after Elia from the show? Because she loves that show.
1: Oh, okay.
2: And she wrote, maybe not.
1: Ah.
2: So she probably did.
1: That's funny, because I think of Ilya Kovalchuk right off the bat for hockey players,
2: yeah,
1: right?
2: Yeah, me too.
1: Yeah.
2: That's the only Elia I know.
1: Yeah.
2: Now I know Carly Rae Jepsen's baby as well. Okay, and we'll move on to Wheel of Fortune. They're changing things up a bit for season 44 with a brand new rapid-fire game called Fortune Frenzy. It will kick off each episode. So it'll give contestants just seconds to solve quick puzzles, and then they get $1,000 for every puzzle that they solve.
1: Oh, that's fun.
2: Yeah, Ryan Seacrest says the idea is to squeeze more gameplay into the show and get contestants over those kind of initial nerves that they have at the beginning of the show. That's fun.
1: I like that. I forget that he's the host. I always forget.
2: Oh, he's so good in it. I've been watching it a lot with my girls. They're like super into it.
1: Nice.
2: Season 44, by the way, premieres September 14th. So get ready for a faster.
1: That's like next Tuesday or something?
2: The 14th.
1: Next Monday.
2: Next Monday. Yeah. There you go.
1: Wow.
2: Season 44.
1: All right. That's a lot of seasons.
2: A lot of seasons.
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3: Well, heads up on the Toronto-bound QBW. As you get past the Red Hill, we still have a collision reported through the stretch, adding to the volume on that drive. As you continue Toronto-bound, it's slow going over the Burlington Skyway Bridge to Fairview Plains Road and building through Burlington and Oakville. 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

0: Dream 105.7, it is 720 with Curtis and Melanie in the morning. Melanie, I saw this yesterday and I was like, oh, I need to look into this because I can't relate to it at all. Someone wrote an article about how being a 10 is more exhausting than people would think. So a 10 out of 10, I'm assuming, well, it is with looks, right?
1: I'm like, you need to explain what that means.
0: Yeah, if you're a dime, you're a 10 out of 10.
1: If you're a 10 out of, okay.
0: And why it's exhausting to be a 10.
1: I
0: had to look into it.
1: I have so many thoughts. So, yeah. If a person calls themselves a 10.
0: They're not a 10.
1: No.
0: No.
1: And also, who's to say what is a 10?
0: It's in the eye of the beholder.
1: Yeah.
0: But I would assume, so let's even say, if we're not even going to say if you're a dime or a 10, for the insanely attractive, why it's more exhausting. And I'm like, I can't relate to this because, you know, you need two of me to make a 10. Maybe even more.
1: You know? See, again, beauty is in the eye of the beholder, Curtis.
0: Well,
1: maybe you should.
0: There ain't a lot of people beholding me.
1: You need to up your standards of yourself there, my friend.
0: Although, you know what? Going through a few of these, I could actually kind of understand a little. At the end of the day, you're still a 10. If you're insanely, insanely attractive, like the top 0.5% of people on the planet, right?
1: Okay, yeah.
0: But a couple of these, I was like, oh yeah, that would be a little bit tough. Starting with people assume that you're not smart. Because you're beautiful, they assume you're dumb.
1: Well, they want that to be true for you.
0: Yeah. Yeah.
1: They want that to be true because they're like, there's no way that you got to be both.
0: And for this is men and women, by the way, who would experience this as supposed tens,
1: yeah,
0: right?
1: Yeah.
0: Compliments become pretty meaningless pretty fast. Because if you're just told every day that you're beautiful.
1: Right.
0: You're like, okay.
1: Yeah.
0: I mean, again, being half a 10, I'll take any compliment I can get.
1: Mm-hmm.
0: You know what? If you're a 10 out there, share some of the compliments with us fives.
1: Okay.
0: Throw it out there.
1: Yeah.
0: It's hard to tell who actually likes you for you.
1: Right.
0: Outside of just the superficial beauty.
1: That's true.
0: I could see that, right?
1: Okay. All of these, I do not relate to any of these so far, by the way. Go on.
0: Yeah. People will project a whole personality onto you before you've even said anything. They're going to make assumptions about you.
1: Oh, yeah. People do that anyway, though.
0: And people can be mean to really, I've seen it, where like if someone has done

0: Because your value, you've tied it, you know, for so long, your value's been placed on how attractive you are.
1: Ooh.
0: And beauty is it's a degrading, thing. All of us get old.
1: Well, aging is a beautiful thing.
0: It is
1: a privilege to age.
0: It is.
1: And your wrinkles and your, what are those called in the creases of your eye that I love so much?
0: Crow's feet? Yeah.
1: Sorry.
0: Oh, getting emotional.
1: Yeah. They just show that you have lived a beautiful life full
0: You've
1: of
0: laughed.
1: Expression.
0: Yeah.
1: You've laughed.
0: Other things that are hard as a 10, and it's not coming from Melanie and myself.
1: Yeah.
0: People will mistake confidence for arrogance. I could see that.
1: Yeah.
0: Yeah. Romantic partners can carry a lot of jealousy.
1: Yeah.
0: You see that with everyone, though. There's a lot of jealous people out there. I could never be with a jealous person.
1: Like with a spouse?
0: Yeah.
1: Oh.
0: Just based on the, well, like, you know.
1: Like you're jealous of your spouse?
0: Well, of other people, I think, you know, jealous of the spouse because other people are constantly, you know, hitting on them or whatever.
1: Oh, like if my husband was a 10 and other women wanted him all the time?
0: Yeah.
1: I would love that.
0: Okay.
1: I wouldn't be jealous.
0: Yeah. And, finally, your professional competence in your career, it just gets attributed to your looks. Oh, they only got that promotion because they're so good looking.
1: Yeah.
0: So I can actually see, at the end of the day, you're still a 10. You've got it way better than us fives that, you know, just go through life with nothing, none of that. But I could see a little bit how they're
1: having issues. I'm so sorry. I'm coughing away.
0: No, that's okay.
1: I'm just so curious about these people who are going around in life saying that they're 10s.
0: That's true. And there's a lot of people that do.
1: To me, I'm like,
0: yeah.
1: I don't know if we should be doing that because there are a lot of things that complete the whole package.
0: Totally.
1: That have nothing to do with the way that you look.
0: Totally.
1: How you talk, how you present yourself.
0: Yep.
1: Your cleanliness, you know, your smarts, your kindness.
0: Your
1: all
0: soul.
1: Of that. Yes.
0: Yeah.
1: All of that is far more important. Those people that have, that are high in those categories are more of a 10.
0: They're the real 10s.
1: They're the real 10s.
0: Well, they're the real 10s.

0: And now, headlines with Curtis and Melanie.
1: Cloudy with a chance of showers and risk of a thunderstorm this afternoon. A high of 25 going to feel like 34. Here's a look at your headlines. The U.S. Trade Representative says Canada is to blame for Washington's decision to escalate the trade war with its northern neighbor. President Donald Trump yesterday signed 5 new executive orders ramping up retaliation after Canada imposed its latest set of counter duties on the U.S. The new orders taking effect later this month will bar imports of certain Canadian goods, including motorcycles, some dairy products, and alcoholic beverages. Canada-U.S. Trade Minister Dominic LeBlanc says the federal government is assessing the latest developments and is prepared to work in good faith when the U.S. is ready to engage. The Port Colborne Urgent Care Center will be closed this Friday. Niagara Health says it is due to the ongoing doctor shortage. The UCC will resume its regular hours of operation on Saturday. Emergency departments in Niagara Falls, St. Catharines, and Welland remain open 24/7. The U.S. Consul General Baxter Hunt will be in St. Catharines Thursday to honor the 24 Canadians killed on 9/11. 9 new trees have been planted at the 9/11 Memorial Trail at Happy Rolfe's Animal Farm to also include survivors and first responders. Plaques commemorating the 25th anniversary will be installed on the new trees with the words, "In memory of all who lost their lives and in honor of the courage of survivors and responders." A service will be held there at 10 a.m. on Thursday. In sports, the Blue Jays beat the A's 4-2 and remain one game out of the final wild card spot. That's your Dream 105.7 headlines. For more info, visit cktvnews.com.
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2: Well, heads up, you're going to find more volume on the Toronto-bound side of the QEW. It is slow now as you get past 50. Volume continues on and off towards Centennial. Heavy drive going over the Burlington Skyway Bridge and regular volume through Burlington and Oakville. On the downbound Red Hill at Burton, we're dealing with a collision causing volume from King. On now at Shoppers Drug Mart, get up to $900 off and redeeming up to 500,000 PC Optimum points during the Super Redemption event. Details in store. I'm Alexis Spiger, Dream 105.7 traffic.
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0: 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It is 7:36 with Curtis and Melanie in the morning. Let's go. It's time for our game of the day. Up for grabs this morning. How about a $100 voucher to play Lotto 649? Tonight's gold ball jackpot. An estimated $26 million, Melanie.
1: Insane.
0: In the membrane.
1: Let's do our game. What are we playing? Oh, we're playing Curtis and Melanie's Matchy Match.
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1: I'm confused because it's Wednesday.
0: Yeah, it's been a weird
1: week. But it feels like it should be Tuesday. Anyway,
0: thinking Thursday, but that's all right.
1: We are playing Curtis and Melanie's Matchy Match. We have our words ready to go. We just need you to match one out of three with either myself or Curtis, and then you got Lotto.
0: Mm-hmm.
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0: 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Good morning, Francis.
1: Good morning.
2: Francis, we are playing Curtis and Melanie's Matchy Match. Hey, you got some feedback going on.
0: Can you turn down your radio?
2: Turn down that radio.
0: Okay, there we go. I think we're good.
2: That's
0: now.
2: Better. Oh, yeah, yeah. Way better, Francis. Way better. Okay, we're playing the game right now. We need you to pick either myself or Curtis to match with. You got to get one out of three, okay?
1: Okay, sounds great. I'm going to try Curtis.
0: You're going to try me. All right, here we go.
2: All right. Curtis is leaving. Bye. Okay, Francis, here we go. Your first word. Birthday.
1: Party.
2: Good one. Your next word is bee.
1: Say that again?
2: Bee.
1: Hi.
2: Oh, my. Good call. I didn't even think about that one. That's a good one. And your last word is jackpot.
1: Winner.
2: Nice. All right. Good job. Francis did great. Curtis, come back. Let's see if we can match at least one out of three, okay? I feel like my words were kind of hard.
0: That's all right. We got this, Francis.
2: And I apologize in advance. Okay, so. No. I think you guys have got this. Curtis, I have faith in you.
0: Yeah.
2: Okay. Your first word is birthday.
0: Oh, mine's coming up this week.
2: I know.
0: But I'm going to say birthday party.
2: Yes!
0: Okay.
2: Oh! Thank goodness.
0: Well, it was either that or cake.
2: I would have said cake.
0: Okay.
1: I was thinking Curtis would say cake.
0: Yeah, actually, while we were talking about it, I'm getting a cheesecake later. Yeah. It was between that or a McCain Deep and Delicious, but I'm going fancy. You know, I'm a gentleman of his 40-somethings. I deserve a cheesecake for my birthday.
2: Yeah,
0: cake.
2: You absolutely do. Okay. And a birthday party,
0: yes,
2: as it were.
0: I'm not having a birthday party, though.
2: Your next word was bee. Bee.
0: A beehive?
2: Yes!
0: Okay.
2: Curtis, good job. I would have said sting.
0: Oh, yeah, because everyone's getting stung these days.
2: Yeah, you're matching with the right person.
0: Okay, well, we're two for two, Francis. Let's go for the clean sweep.
2: Jackpot.
0: I don't know. Winner?
2: Yeah.
0: A three? Actually,
2: yeah,
0: okay.
2: Jackpot.
0: Like, what else would you be?
2: Winner.
0: Okay.
2: Jackpot winner was her answer. Kate, so you guys matched all three. I would have said money. Jackpot money.
0: Or cash, yeah, something, yeah. I don't know. That could be anything. Well, you are a winner right now. You've got yourself that $100 voucher for Lotto 649, Francis.
1: Thank you.
0: Yay, you're very welcome.
2: Congratulations.
0: Thanks
2: have
0: for
2: a good day.
0: Listening to Dream. You have a wonderful day. And just like that, I think that's the first time I've gotten all three.
2: I know. That was a good, and my words were hard.
0: Not for me.

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1: Serious question.
0: I like serious questions.
1: I need you to text in too. 905-685-1057. Is it too early right now to be purchasing your fall mums?
0: No.
1: Like no,
0: it's the perfect time. It's after Labor Day. I mean, it's still hot, but
1: it's still summer.
0: Yeah, for like 12 more days.
1: Here's the deal. My flowers are done.
0: Yeah.
1: I'm done with my baskets. Mm-hmm. I'm done with my potted flowers in mm-hmm. front of my house. They're looking real rough. Yeah. I've been really, really trying to keep them alive over the past month. They're fried. They're very lackluster at this point.
0: Yeah, yeah.
1: I'm ready to say goodbye and put the fall mums in. However, I did this last year around this time.
0: Mm-hmm.
1: And I had people in my neighborhood mad at me. They're like, how dare you?
0: No, but they weren't that mad.
1: They weren't like, how dare you? But they were like, hey, I noticed your mums. I noticed you have chrysanthemums. Still summertime. What happened to your flowers? And I'm like, mind your business.
0: Yeah.
1: Barb.
0: Oh, don't call out Barb. She's going to be mad.
1: Barb is my favorite neighbor. She'll understand. Okay. She's okay with it. She knows
0: she's
1: what she did.
0: She's an actual person. You got to come up with fake names.
1: No, I don't do that. Barb knows who she is.
0: Barb knows what's up.
1: So that's my question. I don't know. Maybe you could purchase fall mums right now and put them like in addition to your flowers that you've had all summer if they're not dying. That's okay, but should you be replacing? Like, I have some really nice ceramic like pot holders in front of my house, and they are holding. I have four of them, and all four of them are holding. Like it's like that. I think about the Avril Lavigne song every time I look at them. Keep holding on, because there's like a few flowers left on them, but I'm like, they could go.
0: Yeah.
1: Like they can go, I can move them out and I could really amp up my house and get it ready for fall with some really beautiful chrysanthemums, which are on sale right now because not a lot of people are buying them yet.
0: Yeah, but I think you are good. Like again, it's after Labor Day. We're into the fall season. Football starts tonight. When football starts, you can put up your chrysanthemums.
1: I love everything's about football.
0: It is.
1: Everything.
0: Is that you can put up your chrysanthemums and then you can enjoy. You know, I go so far to say if you want to decorate with gourds at this point, not pumpkins, but squash. You know, your meal didn't go over that well yesterday. Maybe instead of cooking up that squash.
1: I swear.
0: You just decorate.
1: Back to school starts and I'm like, I want butternut squash soup. I want my fall mums. Can I turn off my air conditioning yet?
0: No, can't do that. It's going to be 35 with the Humidex today. We do have a texter though that says they work in the horticulture industry and it's the perfect time to do the switch. I've already switched my flower containers.
1: Oh, I love ya.
0: Yeah.
1: That message definitely did not come from Barb.
0: No. Another texter, I planted 5 yesterday. I got them for $5 at the No Frills in the falls.
1: Yes, I've been seeing them. They are quite inexpensive right now because people are still hanging on to their summer flowers.
0: Yeah.
1: So, yes. Horticulture industry says that I should just do it. I should just do the switch.
0: Yeah, why not?
1: I'm going to do it while they're cheap.
0: Yeah, and if your neighbors say anything, you can say, mum's the word.
1: You were
0: mums,
1: waiting the entire
0: mums the word. No, I'd actually just
1: time.
0: Hit you right now. Mum's the word. I'm going to drag it out even further.
1: Oh. You're on your own, bud.
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3: Well, heads up, you're going to find more volume on the Toronto-bound side of the QEW. It is slow now as you get past 50. Volume continues on and off towards Centennial. Heavy drive going over the Burlington Skyway Bridge and regular volume through Burlington and Oakville. On the downbound Red Hill at Burton, we're dealing with a collision causing volume from King. On now at Shoppers Drug Mart, get up to $900 off and redeeming up to 500,000 PC Optimum points during the Super Redemption event. Details in store. I'm Alexis Feiger, Dream 105.7 Traffic.
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1: Good morning. It is 8 o'clock on your Wednesday morning. Dreams payroll payout continues. It is day two. We went 3 for 3 getting people on the payroll yesterday, Melanie.
2: Yeah, it's pretty good.
1: Yeah.
2: 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You have signed up through dream1057.com so that we can call your name coming up.
1: That's it. You will
2: have 10 minutes and 57 seconds to call us back, and we're going to do that name next.
1: That's it. 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
2: It's so exciting.
1: Gotta go 4 for 4 here.
2: Okay, so we have a name.
1: We do. Just give me 1 second. I had to get my stopwatch. I had to make sure, because once we say the name, you have 10 minutes and 57 seconds
2: That's right.
1: to call us.
2: Yeah, so this is crucial. Mm-hmm. So are you ready for the name? You've got your timer out.
1: Yep, we're ready to go.
2: We are looking for the one and only Angelo Galliera.
1: Angelo, the clock has started. 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I'm hoping we can go 4 for 4, Melanie. We'll see.
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3: Good news on the in-town drive. It's trouble-free. No problems reported on the 406, the 405, or the 420 drive. On the Toronto-bound QEW, finding volume now from 50 continues to be on and off toward the Red Hill, and then volumes heavy over the Burlington Skyway Bridge, regular volume through Burlington and Oakville. 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
0: In fall, the temperature may drop and days get a little shorter. 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
1: It's 8:16 with Curtis and Melanie in the morning on Dream 105.7. We have yet to receive a call for Dream's payroll payout. Angelo Galliera, the clock is ticking. We're over 3 minutes into this right now.
2: Okay, so we're over 3 minutes.
1: Mm-hmm.
2: You have, I mean, in total, 10 minutes and 57 seconds to claim your $100.
1: Mm-hmm.
2: If you know him, if you know an Angelo Galliera, text him and let him know to call us now.
1: Yeah, 905-685-1057. We'll see.

0: Dream 105.7, it is 8:19 with Curtis and Melanie in the morning. The clock is ticking on Dream's payroll payout right now. If I'm doing my math right, we've got, what, like 4.5 minutes left here for Angelo Galliera to give us a call. Otherwise, that jackpot's going to carry over, so.
1: Okay, all right.
0: Oh, wait, really quick before we talk here, let me just see something here.
1: Okay.
0: Good morning, Dream, who's this? Hello? Nope, they hung up.
1: Oh, no.
0: Okay, well, we'll try again. I've got my eyes on the phone, so here we go.
1: Okay, we're waiting for Angelo. Angelo still has some time.
0: Yep.
1: Still has some time.
0: Yep.
1: Are we just going to sit here and wait for him to call in?
0: No, I thought we were going to talk about the next thing.
1: What are we talking about here?
0: Didn't you want to talk about new Halloween treats?
1: Oh, yeah. I'm like, what time is it? What day is it?
0: Well, it gets all messed up because of everything going on here right now.
1: Okay, so we'll chat and then we'll wait for Angelo to call while we're chatting.
0: Totally.
1: Okay, so we got to talk about this. Oh my gosh.
0: I'm so sorry.
1: Have you heard about this new thing though that they're doing at Costco that they have at Costco right now?
0: No.
1: It's Costco's Monster Mash Chocolate Frankenstein. Basically, it's like a Frankenstein head.
0: Yeah.
1: It's made of Belgian chocolate.
0: Ooh.
1: Okay, it's 5.5 pounds. It comes with
0: That's excessive.
1: It comes with a mallet, Curtis. You smash the head open and inside the head it's filled with body part shaped gummies. It's pretty sweet.
0: That is pretty sweet.
1: Literally.
0: Yeah.
1: It's $55.
0: Oh, I'm not spending $55 on that.
1: $55. But it's like, I feel like this would be a really good gift for somebody who has a birthday around Halloween.
0: Yes.
1: You know, like, if you know a kid.
0: That 5.5 pounds of.
1: 5.5 pounds of chocolate and candy. Yeah, maybe not. they're gonna be getting so much chocolate and candy anyway.
0: Why do you dislike me so much?
1: I know. Why are you doing this? But it comes with the mallet, which is like super fun and it's big.
0: Yeah.
1: Like, it's a giant head and you get it. It's like an activity, but also food at the same time.
0: I like activities and I like food. But yeah, $55, that seems excessive.
1: Well, you're going to see it there in stores. They have a whole whack load of them, and I guarantee you they're all going to be sold out.
0: You think?
1: Oh, yeah, they'll all be sold out. They'll go.
0: If you're doing a Halloween party with, like, a neighborhood or something, that's a good idea.
1: Like, to get one.
0: To get one, and then, yeah.
1: And then find a couple more mallets.
0: Yeah.
1: Okay.
0: All right. Well, we're just throwing it out there. I'm still waiting on this phone call and it has not come yet. We are currently sitting at 8:42 on this. So.
1: Okay. 2 minutes left.
0: Yeah.
1: 2 minutes left.
0: 2 minutes and 10 seconds now.
1: It's not looking good.

0: Stream 105.7. It is 8:25 with Curtis and Melanie in the morning. The timer has expired on Dream's payroll payout for this morning. We started 3 for 3 yesterday. We did not get a winner. What that does mean for you is that your next chance, the jackpot grows.
1: Yeah.
0: So we are now.
1: That's good for you, not good for our buddy Angelo.
0: No.
1: Sorry, buddy.
0: It happens. Yeah. It happens. That's why I gotta be listening.
1: Yeah.
0: So the next jackpot at 11:10 with Kayla today is going to be $200. So, be listening. It's all about getting on the Dream payroll payout.

0: A high of 25 going to feel like 34. Here's a look at your headlines. The U.S. Trade Representative says Canada is to blame for Washington's decision to escalate the trade war with its northern neighbor. President Donald Trump yesterday signed 5 new executive orders ramping up retaliation after Canada imposed its latest set of counter-duties on the U.S. The new orders taking effect later this month will bar imports of certain Canadian goods, including motorcycles, some dairy products, and alcoholic beverages. Canada-U.S. Trade Minister Dominic LeBlanc says the federal government is assessing the latest developments and is prepared to work in good faith when the U.S. is ready to engage. The Port Colborne Urgent Care Center will be closed this Friday. Niagara Health says it is due to the ongoing doctor shortage. The UCC will resume its regular hours of operation on Saturday. Emergency departments in Niagara Falls, St. Catharines, and Welland remain open 24/7. The U.S. Consul General Baxter Hunt will be in St. Catharines Thursday to honor the 24 Canadians killed on 9/11. 9 new trees have been planted at the 9/11 Memorial Trail at Happy Rolfe's Animal Farm to also include survivors and first responders. Plaques commemorating the 25th anniversary will be installed on the new trees with the words, "In memory of all who lost their lives and in honor of the courage of survivors and responders." A service will be held there at 10 a.m. on Thursday. In sports, the Blue Jays beat the A's 4-2 and remain one game out of the final wild card spot. That's your Dream 105.7 headlines. For more info, visit cktvnews.com.
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2: Well, still finding volume on the Toronto-bound side of the QEW? It gets slow as you get past 50. That volume continues towards Centennial, then it's a heavy drive over the Burlington Skyway Bridge, and still finding volume as you make your way through Burlington and Oakville, but it is easing up, and it is crash-free. 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
1: Cloudy with a chance of showers and risk of a thunderstorm this afternoon.

0: Dream 105.7, it is 8:40 with Curtis and Melanie in the morning. Melanie saw this yesterday, gave me a bit of a chuckle. I want to talk about names.
1: Okay.
0: Because these were names, men's names, that women love because they bring bad boy energy.
1: God.
0: Bad boy energy.
1: Oh, my
0: wow. So I'm going to quickly give you the bad...
1: I already have some.
0: Okay. I don't think they're going to be on this list. There are a lot of, like, younger names on this list. Or at least in my head, I picture them as younger.
1: Okay.
0: And then I want to talk about our names.
1: Okay.
0: Okay. Women love these bad boy energy names.
1: Okay.
0: Jax, Damon, Ryder, Dean, Axel, Slater, Zane, bad boy, Cole, bad boy.
1: Cole?
0: Yep. Jesse.
1: Jesse?
0: Yeah.
1: No.
0: And Ace.
1: Okay.
0: Those are the bad boy energy names.
1: There were a few.
0: Yeah?
1: Ace?
0: You got Ace Frehley.
1: Yeah.
0: He's like the wimpiest one in Kiss.
1: Oh.
0: Don't you think?
1: I don't know.
0: Oh.
1: I don't know the members in Kiss.
0: Okay. That was a kind of an old reference, to be honest. How many Aces do you know?
1: I don't know any Ace.
0: I know one Ace in my life.
1: Did you just say him, the guy in Kiss?
0: No, I know an actual person named Ace.
1: Yes. Named Ace.
0: And he doesn't give off bad boy energy.
1: Yeah, I don't know. I mean, those names are okay. I don't think Ryder is bad boy. I think of Ryder as being like a sweet kid.
0: Okay. Isn't that the guy from Frozen? Isn't his name Ryder?
1: Isn't?
0: Or Untangled?
1: Okay, stop. No,
0: Ryder Flynn?
1: Too many thoughts.
0: Okay, too many thoughts.
1: No, there's too much. So isn't Ryder the kid in Paw Patrol?
0: Might be.
1: Like, that's Ryder. Ryder's not a bad boy energy name. Bad, okay. Ryder's a cute name.
0: What gives you a bad boy energy name? Because you said you had one right off the top. What's Melanie's bad boy energy name?
1: Vince.
0: Vince?
1: Yeah.
0: For a first name or
1: Vince.
0: Like?
1: Vince for a first name. Like, Vince.
0: Our boss's husband. That's his last name though.
1: Oh.
0: Yeah. I was like.
1: I wasn't even thinking about that. No.
0: He's not a bad boy. He's a nice boy. He's a nice boy.
1: No, that first name Vince or like Vin or Vance, like anything like that, like Vin Diesel, like any like Vin or Vinny, Vince. Vinny's cool.
0: You think that gives bad boy energy?
1: Yeah.
0: Okay.
1: Yeah, and I did. I grew up with a guy whose first name was Vince, and he was like leather jacket wearing, like very like Danny Zuko from Grease.
0: Yeah, bad boy.
1: Yeah.
0: All right. With that, now that
1: wait, what was Danny's friend's name?
0: I don't know.
1: From Grease.
0: I don't know. I got Ace Frehley. You can get this
1: Come
0: one.
1: Come on, it's gonna drive me nuts thinking about it right now. Hold on. No. I am gonna get it. Because it rhymes with Hickey. Kanicki. Kanicki was his friend's name.
0: All right. So having gone through that, though, I thought to myself yesterday.
1: Bad boy.
0: There's never been one girl on the planet that was like, ooh, Curtis. He's a bad boy.
1: No, Curtis is not a bad boy name.
0: The only guy that has ever given us Curtises, we're a small group.
1: Okay.
0: 50 Cent. But he doesn't go by Curtis.
1: Oh, yeah. Nobody knows his name's Curtis. That doesn't
0: count. Curtis Jackson, right?
1: Nobody knows.
0: Yeah, he's 50.
1: See, Jackson, was that on the list?
0: Jax was.
1: Jax, right.
0: Yeah.
1: Jackson could be kind of a bad... Any name with like an X, a Z, a V, they could be bad boys.
0: The later in the alphabet, the more...
1: Yes, like Xavier.
0: Okay.
1: Ezekiel.
0: That's a biblical name. That's not a bad boy name.
1: You're right. I take it back.
0: Texters coming in. Ryder is from Paw Patrol. Entangled. Yeah. Yeah.
1: Yeah, I knew Tangled. But Ryder, like the boy in Paw Patrol.
0: Yeah. The Blue Jays mascot is Ace. Is he a bad boy?
1: That's his name?
0: Yeah.
1: That's right. It is Ace.
0: Okay.
1: I'm going to immediately Google Kanicki.
0: Okay.
1: First of all, I want to know how to spell it.
0: Yeah.
1: Second of all, I need to see him right now. He was the ultimate bad boy.
0: He was.
1: When I was a kid.
0: Yeah. So for you though, I know this is bad boy energy because we've already established that Curtis is not a bad boy name.
1: No, it's not.
0: But if we're going to go to, I don't want to say bad girl because it just sounds weird.
1: Oh, like bad girl
0: Melanie
1: names?
0: Doesn't give like.
1: No. No.
0: Either. So neither one of us are, we're not bad boys. What you going to do? When they come for you.
1: Oh, see, I was thinking.
0: Or?
1: We ain't going nowhere. We can't even stop now, cause it's Bad Boys for Life.
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3: Still finding volume on the Toronto bound side of the QEW, slowing down as you get past 50. It continues to be on and off towards Centennial. Volume continues over the Burlington Skyway Bridge. We have problems reported. 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
1: Still finding volume on the Toronto-bound side of the QEW, slowing down as you get past 50. It continues to be on and off towards Centennial. Volume continues over the Burlington Skyway Bridge. We have problems reported. And as you make your way through Burlington and Oakville, you're still going to find volume through that stretch. 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I'm Alexis Feiger. That's your Dream 105.7 traffic.

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1: TIFF is back.
0: Oh, my.
1: The Toronto International Film Festival commences next weekend. Is the first weekend for it. next weekend's the 20th, right?
0: Sounds about right to me.
1: Yeah, that's when it starts. That's when it all...
0: That's Sunday.
1: Yeah, and then I believe it goes for like 11 days or something
0: it
1: like that.
0: It feels like 4 months. But...
1: It feels like the whole month of September.
0: Yeah.
1: That's why when I saw next Saturday, I was like, what? I thought that we were well into it.
0: Yeah.
1: So these are the highly anticipated features at TIFF 2026.
0: Yeah.
1: You've got Bunker.
0: Okay, never heard of it.
1: Bunker, starring Javier Bardem, who I love,
0: he's
1: and
0: a good actor.
1: Penelope Cruz.
0: Ooh, interesting.
1: They are married in real life.
0: Are they really?
1: Yeah.
0: Huh.
1: So this drama explores a fractured marriage following a questionable career choice. It's said to be very, very well done.
0: Okay.
1: Then you've got moving on to a comedy dramedy of Babies.
0: Okay.
1: Babies is the name of the movie. It stars Seth Rogen and Anna Kendrick.
0: It's an interesting pairing.
1: I like both of those people.
0: Yeah.
1: I think that's going to be really good.
0: As long as he doesn't laugh too much in it.
1: Well, I think that it's more of like a... He doesn't really laugh much in his movies.
0: No, I know. But he's like, as someone who has an abrasive, annoying laugh, I can... Like, I'm making fun of my own laugh, too, but he's got an annoying laugh.
1: I like him, though.
0: Oh, he's fun.
1: He's fun. I think that that's one so far that I want to see. Then you've got The Debut, directed by Jesse Eisenberg. I like him.
0: Yeah.
1: Yeah. You know who he is, right?
0: Yeah.
1: Jesse Eisenberg?
0: He played Mark Zuckerberg.
1: Yes, he did. it also stars, so it's directed by Jesse Eisenberg, but it stars Julianne Moore. Love her.
0: She's amazing.
1: And Paul Giamatti. Also,
0: oh, fantastic actor. Yeah, underrated.
1: Yeah.
0: Yeah. Okay, that's interesting.
1: So there's a couple other ones in there as well, but those are kind of the top ones. When it comes to celebrities, Penelope Cruz, Cate Blanchett, Channing Tatum, Chris Pine, and Lisa of Blackpink.
0: Okay.
1: Are all going to be in Toronto next weekend.
0: Hey, you know what? I don't want to poo-poo any of it. It's not my thing, obviously, because I'm not into award shows. I'm not into the festivals and stuff. I used to have to work it, and I hated every second of it, if I'm being completely honest.
1: Like, but working at TIFF?
0: Yeah.
1: Like, what did you do? Like,
0: interviewing
1: some
0: people.
1: Oh, I loved doing that.
0: It's a little too pompous, and, you know, that's just not me.
1: Oh, see, I love being on the red carpet and seeing celebrities and having a microphone. Like, it's my time to shine, baby. I've done my research.
0: I think you should go down to TIFF next week.
1: Well, no, here's the thing. You have to get red carpet access. I'm not standing and waiting on the side of, like, and, like, hoping to get a glimpse of somebody.
0: Seth Rogen, it's Melanie from Dream 105.7. You please laugh?
1: My co-host hates it when you laugh.
0: Can you
1: just laugh for him and say his name in between laughs?
0: The best part is I'm laughing and I realize mine's just as annoying as his.

0: Dream 105.7, it is 9:16 with Curtis and Melanie in the morning. Melanie, I saw this yesterday. I want to get your thoughts on it because I kind of feel like it's a little bit of propaganda, if I'm being honest with you.
1: Okay.
0: All right. According to a new survey, a quarter of Gen Z now feel that gas-powered cars are as outdated as a landline telephone.
1: Interesting.
0: A quarter. So that's only 25%.
1: Okay.
0: Here's the thing. I still have a landline phone. They're actually making a comeback with quite a few families.
1: They are. Yeah.
0: And when it comes to gas-powered cars, I mean, come on.
1: Also, Gen Z, what are you doing? What are you doing? One minute you're talking about how you're collecting CDs again.
0: Yeah.
1: And that you're looking for CD players.
0: Yeah.
1: But now you're saying our gas cars are outdated?
0: Yeah. When, what? I don't know what the market share is on electric vehicles to gas-powered, but it's got to still be, it's got to be 85%, right?
1: It's gotta be
0: 85%.
1: I'm confused with the whole Gen Z, what's cool, what's not, what's in, what's not, what's out, what's in. I don't know.
0: We're not on top of it. We're not down with it.
1: We're not all over it.
0: We're not into it.
1: I know that a lot of them are wearing shirts of bands from like the 80s and 90s. And I'm like, well, that's not outdated.
0: Yeah.
1: And then they're also like, I don't know, trying to like stay off their screens and like they're not harming their bodies with like bad things.
0: Oh, no, they are, remember?
1: Are they?
0: Yeah, I remember. At least the booze.
1: Oh, okay.
0: Yeah.
1: Well, I mean, some are making healthy decisions.
0: Yeah. So a quarter of them think that that's outdated. And I am here to say 100%, will I eventually buy a electric vehicle? Probably. But I don't know about you. For me, I don't want to buy any cars because they're just expensive. For me, I won't enter that realm until the charging goes a lot quicker.
1: Oh, yeah.
0: And the range gets significantly improved. I love people that have electric vehicles. If you're just like tooting around the city and stuff and you don't need to charge it, that's great. It's an awesome option.
1: Have you ever ran out of charge on your phone when you need it? And you're like, what am I going to do?
0: Devastating.
1: Can you imagine that happening to your car?
0: Your car. And it's not like filling up a gas tank that takes literally 1 minute.
1: No, I know.
0: And you have a full tank of gas.
1: I know.
0: It takes hours and hours.
1: I know.
0: So am I interested? Yes.
1: Of course. Well, for the environment alone.
0: Yeah. I'm all about it, you know, at some point. But that's kind of my holdback. My next car will not be an electric vehicle because I can't foresee them, you know, expanding the range, the battery range, and quicker charging. But once it happens, I'm going to be all about it.
1: Yeah, Curtis really wants a Cybertruck.
0: If I had the money, I would totally get one. No. But it's a little bit of a look at me car.
1: It is a little bit.
0: It's a little bit of a look at me car.
1: It is everybody on the road right now. Everybody on the QEW, look at me. Who wants to draw that much attention to themselves? And honestly, it's an ugly looking vehicle.
0: Beauty is in the eye of the beholder. As
1: no, not in this case, my friend.
0: You don't be holding it?
1: No.
0: Okay. Anywho, it's not outdated to have a gas car.
1: No.
0: Yeah, we're good for a while.

0: everyone.
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0: Dream 105.7 it is. Curtis and Melanie in the morning, wrapping up another day as we always do with what we learned today. Our streak for Dream's payroll payout came to an end. We had three in a row yesterday with winners. Today, no winners, so the jackpot carries over. It is at $200 now. You got to be listening with Kayla just after 11 o'clock for
1: your next chance.
0: Yeah,
1: get your name called. Call in within 10 minutes and 57 seconds, and you'll get $200. Boom, bang, done.
0: And if you haven't signed up yet, go do it at dream1057.com. It takes under 30 seconds.
1: Yeah, I learned as well that I am officially allowed to replace my potted flowers out front of my house with fall mums.
0: Indeed.
1: I'm allowed to do that. We had somebody text in. What did they do for a living again?
0: Were they horticulturalist?
1: Or was it somebody like an arborist or somebody like
0: somebody
1: that?
0: In the know.
1: Yeah, they were like, no, it is absolutely okay to do that now. In fact,
0: horticulture industry. Nailed it.
1: Horticulture industry.
0: Yeah,
1: they were like, no, absolutely. It is acceptable. That is what the people are doing.
0: Yeah.
1: So don't come at me, Barb.
0: That's right. You've been hard on Barb today. It's been a hard Barb day.
1: Barb knows. Last year she got mad at me for putting out my fall mums too early. I'm doing it.
0: You're good. Maybe not today, though. It's kind of yucky out there.
1: Yeah, maybe not today, but soon.
0: Maybe for the
1: this
0: weekend.
1: Week.
0: Yeah, for the weekend.
1: For the weekend.
0: Yeah.
1: Yeah.
0: So you mum it up. Mum it up.
1: Why mum's not? The word, I think, was your joke from earlier.
0: And I spent 30 seconds laughing. That was pretty dumb.
1: Yeah.
0: But that's how the show goes sometimes. Any hoosies, have a wonderful day, and we'll catch you back here tomorrow morning.
1: Bye.

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Yes, good morning. It's Kayla, and I get it. It is a rainy, gloomy kind of day, which obviously takes the fun out of everything. But this should put a smile on your face. 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Now, in case you missed what went down this morning, well, earlier with Curtis and Melanie, I should say, no winner, which means the jackpot has climbed up to $200, and that $200 could be yours coming up at around 11:10. And that is how we play Dream Payroll Payout. 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Then 8:10, 11:10, and 3:10. Be listening for your name. Now, if we call your name, you have 10 minutes and 57 seconds to call us back. And if you do, you automatically win $100. However, if you miss it, like what happened earlier, the jackpot will grow by $100 for the next winner. $200 could be yours coming up at around 11:10. So make sure you're listening for your name. Benson Boone, Slow It Down. It's Dream 105.7.

I love that JT song right there. Nothing but rain for us today, and it is going to be on the humid side this afternoon. So we're looking at 24 degrees, but it's going to feel more like 32. Roughly what we have going on right now, just a pinch more in the afternoon, if you know what I'm trying to say. But yeah, nothing but rain. It is going to be a dark one for us today, sitting at 23 degrees, and that rain, it looks like it's going to be on and off for the next few hours, right up until the afternoon, up until the evening. Yay. The weekend now, Dancing in the Flames is on Dream 105.7. Good morning.

features all 12 songs from the studio album, live versions, talking about Kiss Me, Petals, Stay, Oh Well, Big Feelings, Warning Signs. The list goes on and on. The new album of hers also features a version of this song right here, Hate That I Made You Love Me, recorded during a rehearsal for her Eternal Sunshine tour. It's Dream. Good morning.

Even though the outdoor pools have closed, I know it's that time of year where we have to say goodbye to the outdoor pools. I just want you to keep in mind that the city's splash pads and the Kiwanis Aquatic Center remain open for those looking to cool off, because that humidity is sticking around for now. It's Dream.

0: I did.
1: A couple of months ago, there was talks about Britney Spears getting her own biopic because of her memoir, and because it was so good, and because it sold millions within, the first week, and she just... She dropped the bomb on a lot of subjects in that book. If you haven't read it, do it. I read that book in less than a week. I'm not a slow reader. It's just got to find the time to read, right? And it was so good, I couldn't put the book down. But there is now an update. Yeah, there is an update on what's happening with this biopic, which I will have that update for you right after Britney and Meghan Trainor. Here's Made You Look on Dream 105.7.

0: can't live without them.
1: I think a lot of Britney fans, Britney Spears fans, would appreciate a biopic. I mean, over the last, I want to say decade, we've seen how many biopics come our way. There was Elton John. There was Whitney Houston. As of recently, Michael Jackson. And then you get into like Tupac and the Notorious B.I.G. There's been a lot of biopics. And so a lot of people are really, really wanting a Britney Spears one. I mean, she does have a story to tell, and we've read it. We've seen it in her memoir that came out just a couple of years ago. And so a couple months back, there was talk about a Britney biopic and how it was up in the air and if whether or not it was going to make its way to the big screen. Well, the good news is the screenwriter behind this potential Britney Spears biopic has confirmed that it's the right time for this movie. So yes, this biopic of hers, her story is still headed for the big screen. So the screenwriter behind this upcoming biopic is actually the creator of New Girl. And she says that the project is still in the early stages, but she believes that the timing is right to revisit Britney's life and career. And she also says, quote, "I'm really at the beginning of the process of thinking about it. But I do feel like what she experienced was pretty unique for the moment that it was happening, almost a perfect storm of attention and new forms of media." Now, Britney told her story in her memoir, which was released in 2023, The Woman in Me. Such a good book, by the way. And she talks about her childhood, her rise to fame, relationships, motherhood, career, the conservatorship, and pretty much all aspects of her life. And I remember years ago, we did get, what was it, a Lifetime movie of Britney, which didn't really do justice. So I'm all for this biopic. I'm ready to see Britney's story up on the big screen. Let's do this. And yes, I'm still to this day a Britney fan. Dream 105.7.

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And that $200 could be yours coming up in less than 10 minutes. So if you haven't done so already, get yourself registered at dream1057.com. It's the Dream Payroll Payouts, and it's coming up, and your name could be called, and you could be calling me back in time to win $200. Bruno Mars now. It's Dream.

that time. And if you haven't heard, with the Dream Payroll Payout, Curtis and Melanie, they called a name earlier. No call back, which means that jackpot has gone up. Mm-hmm. So for every missed call, we just add an additional $100. Just like that. And now we're up to $200. And guess what? $200 could be yours. All you got to do is just call me back within 10 minutes and 57 seconds. And yeah, that money is yours. So let's do it. The next name is Pam Shevchenko. I really hope I said that right. Pam Shevchenko. If you know who Pam is, or if you're listening, Pam, you have 10 minutes and 57 seconds to call us back to win $200. So if you know who Pam is, let her know. DM her, message her, call her, do what you gotta do. But call me back. 10 minutes, 57 seconds. Good luck. It's $200. Come on.

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1: 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Who's this?
2: It's Pam Shiptinkle calling.
1: Hello.
2: Hello.
1: How are you?
2: I'm good. How are you?
1: I'm doing well, thank you. And guess what? A minute 55, which means you have scored $200.
2: Thank you so much. Actually, I just got a call from my girlfriend, so it was like great.
1: Oh, there. See? So it did work. I'm glad that your girlfriend called you because that's what I was saying. I was like, if you know who Pam is, call her, message her. Do what you got to do because it's $200 that you could win.
2: Yeah, they missed it this morning, so that was great.
1: And now $200 is yours.
2: Thank you so much.
1: Yay, I love this. I love that your friend was looking out for you.
2: Yes.
1: Are you going to treat her, maybe?
2: Now I have to treat her for lunch, yes.
1: There we go. Whoever your friend is, you're welcome.
2: We're going out for lunch in a couple weeks, so there you go.
1: Congratulations, you have won $200.
2: Great, thank you so much.
1: This now means that the jackpot has gone back to 100 this afternoon at 3:10 with Aiko. She calls your name, you could be our next Dream Payroll Payout winner. If you miss it, however, jackpot will grow up by 100. And you never know. You could be walking away with 200. You could be walking away with 100. Either way, be listening for your name and make sure you register at dream1057.com. Again, next chance coming up at 3:10 to win some money.

0: And meow.
1: Okay, so here's the deal. Bad news for anyone who uses the shower as their own personal spa, a therapy session, or just a way to escape family members. Because apparently we're showering way too long. I'm going to explain that theory to you in less than 8 minutes right now. Here's Taylor Swift on Dream 105.7. Good morning.

This to me is interesting. Do I agree with that? No. Because I take more showers than baths. And sometimes it's a quick shower. Other times, you know, especially because of my back, because I've been in a couple of car accidents. Not my fault, by the way. But days like today, when you have sore bones, you just like to go in the shower and you just treat it like a spa, right? You just stand under the hot water just for relaxation. Well, apparently we're showering way too long. So bad news for anyone who uses the shower as their personal spa like myself, maybe a therapy session or just an escape to get away from people in your household. So according to an environmental scientist at the university in England, they say that you only need 3 minutes to shower. What? 3 minutes? This scientist says that that's way more time than we actually need. The average person, by the way, spends about 16 minutes in the shower. And this scientist says that we only need 3 minutes. So according to him, 1 minute is enough to rinse and wash your body. Washing your hair, you get another minute for shampoo. Using conditioner, well, you may have a third minute. That's it. Meanwhile, some people, and this has been reported, that some people spend close to 40 minutes in the shower. Well, at that point, it's a little bit too long. You know, you've officially moved in. You've moved into the shower if you're spending that much time in there. And if you really want to conserve water, this expert suggests turning the shower off while you're soaping up, which sounds lovely until you're standing there naked and you're freezing in a Canadian bathroom. So that's not working for me. That's not working for me at all. So yeah, the average person spends about 16 minutes in there. According to the scientist, we are showering way too long, and he is suggesting 3 minutes. 3 minutes. What? No, I refuse. No, you're wrong.

0: 1057.
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is get over you. And I'm still so bad at it, we outgrew.

is Kayla, and nothing like listening to some Bebe Rexha and Florida Georgia Line, which, by the way, Bebe Rexha, I took a peek at Instagram just a couple minutes ago, and one of the first posts that pop up was Bebe in Italy, and I'm very jealous. I'm jealous the fact that she's vacationing in Italy, and I'm also jealous the fact that she looks amazing. Here's one of my faves, Meant to Be, and it's on Dream 105.7.

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It's Kayla, and on the way, what's trending? Plus music from Olivia Dean. We're also going to hear from Elton John, Dua Lipa, and more. Right now, the Chainsmokers with Daya, Don't Let Me Down, is on Dream.

0: What's Trending with Kayla.
1: Anyone hoping to snap a pic with or get some merch signed by Tame Impala will be disappointed to learn that he will no longer be stopping for fans outside of hotels or concert venues. Tame, whose real name is Kevin Parker, posted a message on Instagram saying, quote, "Due to the rise of aggressive autograph hounds, I won't be signing anything or doing photos out the front of hotels or at airports at all anymore. So if you happen to catch me, please don't be offended if I say no." Tame Impala admits that he wasn't that passionate about it before and that, quote, "Some of these autograph seekers have started using kids, which I think is all kinds of wrong." He also shared a summary of this aggressive subculture that has risen in the collectibles industry, where professional collectors act as casual fans just to get their items signed and then sell it for profit. In addition, he added that his team has advised him to no longer come out after shows to meet fans in the parking lot for the time being, citing numbers getting out of control and not having the security to manage it. It's been announced that 5-time Canadian Country Music Award nominees James Barker Band will be hosting the 2026 CCMA Awards. The band will take over Saskatoon's SaskHel Center on September 19th on country music's biggest night in Canada to lead the evening celebrations as well as perform on the night. James Barker Band are also nominated for 5 of the night's biggest honors: Entertainer of the Year, Ford F-150 Album of the Year, Fans Choice, Group or Duo of the Year, and Single of the Year. In a statement, James Barker Band said, quote, "We're fired up to be hosting the CCMA Awards this year. We've grown up watching this award show and have been lucky enough to make so many great memories at the CCMAs over the years. So getting the chance to host and celebrate Canadian country music from the other side of the stage is pretty special. We're excited to celebrate our friends, have some fun, and hopefully keep the whole thing on the rails." There will also be a special tribute performance in honor of country music icon Dolly Parton with a medley of her classic hits. Cameron Whitcomb and Josh Ross lead all 2026 CCMA Award nominees, each with 7 nominations apiece. The 2026 CCMA Awards will air live Saturday, September 19th at 8 p.m. Eastern. And the Port Colborne Urgent Care Center will be closed this Friday, September 11th. Niagara Health says it's due to the ongoing doctor shortage. The UCC will resume its regular hours of operation, 10 a.m. to 8 p.m. on Saturday, September 12th. Emergency departments in Niagara Falls, St. Catharines, and Welland remain open 24/7. Fort Erie UCC will be open 10 a.m. to 8 p.m. That's it for What's Trending. Aiko has more for your entertainment updates at 4:30.
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1: We've already established that Curtis is not a bad boy name.
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2: Oh, like that. 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
1: Melody
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1: Doesn't give like.
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1: Either. So neither one of us are, we're not bad boys, bad boys. What you going to do? What you going to do when they come for you?
2: Oh, see, I was thinking.
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2: We ain't going nowhere. 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Go nowhere. 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

Dream 105.7. It's Kayla. Nothing but rain for us today, off and on throughout the afternoon, right up into your evening. 24 degrees this afternoon, but it's going to feel more like 32 because, well, humidity and summer isn't over just yet.

Don't forget that this Friday, it is all about Dreams Business Boost Friday. That's right. We are starting this up all over again, and I have a lot of fun doing this because not only do I get to learn about businesses right here in the community, I get to chat with business owners right here in the community. So whether you have an online business or whether you have a storefront, maybe you've been around for a while or you're just starting out, either way, I want to hear from you. So Dreams Business Boost Friday. We love local here on Dream, and we want to give the businesses that keep our community strong, we want to give those businesses the shout outs that they deserve. So if you want to be featured this week on Dream's Business Boost Friday with some on air time so you can let all of us know about your lovely business, all you have to do is text me at 905-685-1057. Tell me about your business, why you think you should be featured, and I just might give you that call on Friday for Dream's Business Boost Friday. I want to hear from you. It's

0: So we have something special for you happening every Saturday night from 9 to 11 p.m. And it's all about the Dream Mix. Yep, the Dream Mix with Aiko. And this is where she plays all of your favorite throwbacks. Literally all of your favorite throwbacks. Like the greatest tracks out there that are going to make you want to get up and dance, whether you are at home, in the car, maybe you're out with your friends. Either way, you hear that one song that you fell in love with when it first came out, you turn the volume up, and you just have a good time. So it's the Dream Mix with Aiko, and it happens every Saturday right here on Dream, 9 to 11 p.m. Guaranteed, you will hear songs like this. Here's Keri Hilson with Kanye West and Neo, Knock You Down.
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1: You know it's Rona week when the checkout sounds like this. You're gonna need a bigger cart. Don't miss out on Rona week, August 27th to September 9th.
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What's going on? It's Kayla. Are you a fan of the movie Carrie? Over the years, we received the original, which came out in what, the 70s? And then from that point, two remakes, if I'm not mistaken. And now, guess what? We are getting a series. That's right. Carrie is seeing red once again. So this new series is coming out just in time for Halloween. You're going to be able to watch it on Prime Video as of October 7th. 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

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Once again, congratulations goes out to Pam, who scored $200 earlier. 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

It's Kayla, and up for grabs tomorrow and Friday morning with Curtis and Melanie. They're going to have two pairs of tickets to give away for you to see Ricky Martin. Ricky's going to be taking over OLG stage at Falls View Casino. In addition to the tickets for the show, which is happening October 14th, we are also going to hook you up with a $100 overtime sports lounge voucher, and we're going to cover the cost of your parking. So tomorrow and Friday, be listening with Curtis and Melanie if you want to see Ricky Martin live. 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

A lot of people are excited about the upcoming Voice. That's right. Season 30 officially premieres September 21st. And it's going to have a packed 3-night premiere week. And obviously, it's going to begin with blind auditions. But a lot of people are excited because Adam Levine. Yep. Adam is returning along with Kelly Clarkson. I'm so excited because even though Kelly Clarkson's show is coming to an end, we're still going to see her on The Voice. So I'm very excited. And I'm also excited that Queen Latifah and Riley Green will be joining Adam and Kelly this season. Yay! 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

It's Kayla. Thanks so much for hanging out. You and I will chat again tomorrow morning at 10. And don't you just love these 4-day weeks? I do. Even though I'm all confused with my days and it's like, what day is it? What time is it? Yeah, I'm at that stage of the week. But it's okay, though, because we're in this together. Also, I just want to put this on your radar that coming up around 3:10, it is all about the Dream Payroll Payout. Once again, congratulations goes out to Pam, who scored $200 earlier on the show. And yeah, if we call out your name, if Ico calls out your name at 3:10, you have 10 minutes, 57 seconds to call back. If you do within that time, you instantly win $100. However, if you don't call back, well, then we're just going to add that 100 to the next jackpot. And that's why Pam won $200. So $100 just for listening out for your name. Yeah, you're not going to want to miss out. And also, make sure you register at dream1057.com. It is super important to do that. Good luck. Chat tomorrow. It's Dream with Nelly.

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Dream 105.7. It's 209. I'm Aiko, and we are dealing with a light rain shower this afternoon. Keep in mind, we also have the risk of an afternoon thunderstorm as well. And it's probably the cause of this incident on the highway, and that's on the 406 northbound. Thanks so much to the person who sent us a text message letting us know of this accident. Northbound on the 406 just past Westchester, just before 4th Avenue. We've got a collision blocking the left lane. We do have police on the scene, but very slow going. Once you get past the Burgoyne Bridge, things are moving well. As always, if you do spot a problem on the drive, you can give us a call or text hands-free 905-685-1057. 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

Tyler Shaw, remember, Dream 105.7. We still may have a problem northbound on the 406, just past Westchester with an earlier collision, but looks like the traffic is actually moving well through there now. As always, if you do spot a problem and we're not talking about it, you can send us a quick text or give us a call in studio, 905-685-1057, a hands-free call. Right now, it's Beyonce, Me, Myself, and I. On the left.

It's Zara Larsson and Lush Life on Dream 105.7. I think that would be a great song to use in the upcoming season of Dancing with the Stars. Want to bet that they use that song? Upcoming season kicks off next Tuesday if you're into that show. Hey, listen, Dream 105.7's Dream Payroll Payout's been an exciting day today. Well, Curtis and Melanie's caller did not hear their name, which was a bonus for Kayla's caller, because Kayla's caller, Pam, she called in, won herself $200. So now we are back to the original $100 payout. And the next name is coming up at 3:10. So if you've registered your name already, it's great. Be listening for your name. 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And then, you know, you got to listen for your name at 8:10, 11:10, and again, coming up at 3:10. If I do call your name, you've got 10 minutes and 57 seconds on the clock. You call us back and you win $100. It really is just as easy as that. I mean, you know, you're listening to Dream 105.7 anyway, so why not get paid for it? Cameron Whitcomb, this is Kingdom of Fear.

Okay, if you consider yourself somebody who just loves technology and you have to have the latest thing, there is a new iPhone coming out. Apple iPhone coming out. This is the biggest iPhone announcement in years with their first ever foldable iPhone. It's called the iPhone Duo. Comes out close to the end of October, but you're going to have to, I mean, this is the most expensive phone I think they've really come out with. This is the American price, by the way. Starts at $1,999. That's American, so you know it's going to be that much more in Canadian dollars, and plus with the tariffs and all, who knows how much it's going to cost. But if you do have to have the latest and the best from iPhone, the iPhone foldable, first one ever. 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

Valley, Choosing Texas, on the top of many people's lists for the song of the summer. Still feeling like summer today, very muggy day with the rainfall and all, but are we going to have any more summer weather left? I mean, we still have a couple more weeks of it. Details to come. Steal My Sunshine, it's Len, Dream 105.7.

Mainly cloudy right now and still dealing with the light rain shower. Risk of an afternoon thunderstorm still hovering over us. We could also start to see the wind start to pick up as well. And really muggy right now. Feels like 34 degrees. But, I mean, we still have 2 weeks left of summer, technically speaking. In 2 weeks' time, today will be our first full day of fall. But that being said, once we get today over with, today and tomorrow, I mean, starts off another nice long stretch of sunshine.

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0: 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Do what you need to do. If you need to set a timer for yourself at 8:10, 11:10, and 3:10, do so. Because in 5 minutes, I've got your next dream payroll payout name.
1: I do my head toss. Check my name. Baby, how you feeling? Head toss. Check.

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1: Hi, it's Marianne calling.
0: Hello, Marianne. Marianne, what's your last name?
1: Houser.
0: Spell it for me.
1: H-O-U-S-E-R.
0: Oh, well, that's fantastic, because that's the exact spelling I was looking for.
1: Awesome.
0: Congratulations. With plenty of time left, you've called us back within that time frame. And Marianne, you're on Dreams payroll payout and $100 richer.
1: Woohoo! Thank you.
0: So where were you? Where'd you hear your name?
1: I'm at work, actually. My boss is the one that said, Marianne Houser, you might want to call 105.7.
0: Now
1: so I get my phone out, right? I'm like, where's the number? Where's the number?
0: Now that's a boss we all need.
1: Oh, yes. Trish Chaisson. She's awesome.
0: Awesome boss. I love it. Well, congratulations.
1: Thank you.
0: Aiko. Dream 105.7.

Congratulations once again to Marianne. Our next dream payroll payout with Curtis and Melanie tomorrow morning at 8:10. You could be $100 richer.

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We've got music from NSYNC, some Bye Bye Bye. Now Horan's dinner party up after Chapel Ruin this

Oh man, fans were upset when Harry Styles didn't add Toronto on the Together Together tour. He did all those residencies everywhere. But now there are rumors maybe Harry Styles is doing some shows in Toronto. I'll explain coming up as to why fans are thinking so next hour and what's trending. But what we do know is a member of One Direction, Niall Horan, is coming to Toronto. Part of his dinner party live tour, Scotiabank Arena, March the 30th. Dinner party. 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
1: Good afternoon. Right now, we're doing pretty well throughout Niagara region. Just your typical volume delays building up in all of the usual spots in town. However, if you're going into Hamilton, the Toronto-bound QEW ramp to westbound Nikola Tesla, all lanes are blocked because of a collision. You'll need to either detour to Centennial Parkway or transfer over to the Red Hill and exit at Barton instead. On the Welland Canal, we have the Queenston Street Bridge fully raised. On now, Shoppers Drug Mart, get up to $900 off when redeeming up to 500,000 PC Optimum points during the Super Redemption event. Details in store. I'm Lex Tan, and that's your Dream 105.7 traffic.
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Canadian pop singer Carly Rae Jepsen recently revealed the name of her son, which she had earlier this year. And, well, she has revealed that it may or may not be inspired by a character in Heated Rivalry. We'll talk about it coming up in What's Trending next hour.

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Teddy Swims, Mr. Know-It-All, Dream 105.7. It's Aiko at 4:05. Still dealing with the rain and the risk of some thunderstorms still coming through this afternoon. And with all the weather that we've had, with all the extreme rainfall as well, I know we've had to deal with a lot of flooding in certain areas, but I haven't heard of anyone having to, you know, possibly lose their house due to a massive sinkhole. And this is happening to actor Nicolas Cage 2 years after he had bought his Malibu mansion. And I'm like, whoa, is him, you know, because he's got this beautiful mansion on the beaches of Malibu. But honestly, it looks absolutely horrendous. He nearly lost his house to this massive sinkhole. The road in front of his house literally just opened up, swallowed up his driveway, gaping hole right in front of his garage, 30 by 30 foot hole caused by coastal erosion. Now again, not having to deal with any of that here, and the good news is, locally anyway, today we have to deal with the rain, and then we've got lots of sunshine coming our way for the rest of the week, straight into the weekend. So that's the good news. Hey, coming up in What's Trending, lots of music rumors and teasers to come. Good news if you're a fan of the Spice Girls, Harry Styles, and more.

Hey, Carly Rae Jepsen's baby that she welcomed with her music producer husband back in March, I want to say. She finally revealed the name of her son. She revealed in an interview that this name was inspired by a very popular recent TV show, Crave's Heated Rivalry. Baby's name is Elia. She says, maybe, not maybe, because of the show.

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1: We've got one report of a crash on the northbound 406 past Westchester. Good thing, though, we're not seeing any big delays at the moment. Over in Hamilton, the Toronto Bound QEW ramp to westbound Nikola Tesla is still shut down because of a collision. You're exiting either at Centennial Parkway or transferring to the Red Hill and exiting at BART instead. Toronto Bound QEW and Furloka crash blocked to the HOV and two left lanes. It's very slow from Walker's Line. And in town, they've got the Carlton Street Bridge fully raised. 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I'm Lex Tan, and that's your Dream 105.7 traffic.
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Hey, coming up, he celebrates his 51st birthday today, and he did so by blowing out a candle, not on a cake, but on a hamburger. It's his style. Birthday boy is coming up right now. It's Christina Aguilera on Dream. What a

assuming it's because he's more of a savory guy than a sweet guy. Michael Bublé celebrating his 51st birthday today, posting a video on Instagram of him lighting a candle and then putting it into a hamburger instead of a cake to blow it out. I hope all of his wishes come true. 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

0: and teasers and what's trending. First off, rumors are Miley Cyrus, or I should say Miley, she no longer goes by her last name anymore. Miley currently in the running to headline the Super Bowl halftime show, Super Bowl 61, coming up February the 14th, 2027 at SoFi Stadium in Los Angeles. The NFL, Apple Music, and Miley herself have not confirmed anything yet, but Miley's new album, Bass Persuades, comes out on September the 18th. Could Harry Styles be coming to Toronto? Fans seem to think so after teaser signs featuring Harry's smiley face, featuring like the date 09-10-26 have been seen around town. Toronto was left off the initial Together tour, so, I mean, could there be a concert announcement tomorrow? We'll have to wait and see. Also, having to wait and see on this one, too. The Spice Girls shared a cryptic teaser on Instagram announcing a major reveal coming tomorrow. Videos posted on Instagram shows the famous London hotel stairs from the Wannabe music video, featuring Wannabe in the background of this video, shows a newspaper classified ad. It's meant to mimic the original ad from when the group was put together back in 1994, except this time the ad reads, "Are you a Spice Girls fan with the ability to sing and dance? Are you a super fan, a collector, a music lover?" We'll have to wait and see what this big announcement is tomorrow. What's Trending is brought to you by George's Greek Village, where friends and family come together for great food. What's Trending, heard next with Kayla tomorrow, 12:10, right here on Dream 105.7.
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2: We've got one report of a crash on the northbound 406 past Westchester. Good thing, though, we're not seeing any big delays at the moment. Over in Hamilton, the Toronto-bound QEW ramp to westbound Nikola Tesla is still shut down because of a collision. You're exiting either at Centennial Parkway or transferring to the Red Hill and exiting at Barth instead. Toronto-bound QEW at Burloak, a crash block to the HOV and two left lanes. It's very slow from Walker's Line. And in town, they've got the Carlton Street Bridge fully raised. 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I'm Lex Tan, and that's your Dream 105.7 traffic.
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1: Over in Hamilton, we still have the Toronto-bound QBW on the downside of the Burlington Skyway dealing with a stalled tractor trailer. We are seeing heavy delays as you approach the Burlington Skyway Bridge. We do have some good news, though, on the Toronto-bound QBW at Burl Oak. The crash there has finally been cleared. However, it is still pretty slow, starting from about Guelph Line. On the Welland Canal, the Glendale Avenue Bridge is raising soon. 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Details in store. I'm Lex Tan, and that's your Dream 105.7 traffic.
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Janet Jackson, Dream 105.7. Maybe you were planning to see comedian John Mulaney at the upcoming Great Outdoors Comedy Festival in Mississauga this weekend. Well, the show has been postponed, and John Mulaney wants you to know it wasn't postponed because of him. Details to come. Banners, someone to you on Dream.

Gaga and Michael Polanski secretly get married, that is what her inner circle seems to think. They think that they eloped and are currently on their honeymoon. They've been engaged since 2024, and they always said that they were going to have a very low-key wedding anyway.

Those planning to laugh at the Great Outdoors Comedy Festival in Mississauga this weekend, unfortunately, those smiles are going to have to be turned upside down because it's been postponed, the entire festival. Comedian John Mulaney was supposed to headline the show. There's a bunch of other comedians on the lineup as well. But as soon as the organizers came out to, you know, postpone the entire festival, again, which was planned from September 11th through to the 13th, John Mulaney, well, who has a history of canceling and rescheduling shows, especially in Toronto, he took to social media right away, went on Instagram to post to say, "Hey fans, just to let you know, the decision to postpone was not his."

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1: Westchester on-ramp to the southbound 406 is reporting a collision off to the shoulder. However, we are seeing heavy delays along Westchester itself between St. Paul and the 406. Toronto-bound QEW on the downside of the Burlington Skyway. A stalled tractor trailer is still blocking the right lane. We're seeing very heavy delays as you approach the Burlington Skyway Bridge. On the Welland Canal, the Lakeshore Road and Glendale Avenue bridges are raised. 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I'm Lex Tan, and that's your Dream 105.7 traffic.
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We are talking a flip phone. 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Just saying.

Keep in mind your forecast still calling for the risk of some thunderstorms early this evening, and then back to a mix of sun and cloud tomorrow. Daytime high 24 and humid X 29. 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

0: but you're just a boy.
1: The boys from Hamilton, Arkell's coming up with next summer. And speaking of summer weather sticking around longer than normal, right into the fall. And so much so, we're also going to see a milder winter as well, thanks to a supercharged El Nino. The Weeknd, blinding lights on drinks.

0: Dream 105.7 traffic.
1: New problem reported on the northbound 406 approaching 4th Avenue. A stalled vehicle off the shoulder, so we're not seeing any big delays right now. Westchester on-ramp to the southbound 406. Looks like problems there have been cleared. Toronto-bound QEW on the downside of the Burlington Skyway. The stalled tractor trailer is still blocking the right lane, and we're still seeing heavy delays starting as you approach the Burlington Skyway Bridge. On the Welland Canal, the Queenston Street Bridge is raising soon. 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I'm Lex Tan, and that's your Dream 105.7 traffic.
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Nick, Joe, and Kevin, the Jonas Brothers, back with their Burning Up All Over Again tour, stopping off at the RBC Amphitheater on September 28th. 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

0: Dream 105.7 traffic.
1: Still have reports of a stalled vehicle northbound on the 406 approaching 4th Avenue off to the shoulder, so we're not seeing any big delays right now. Good news in Hamilton, Toronto bound QBW on the downside of the Burlington Skyway. Problems there have cleared, but it's still slow as you go across the Skyway Bridge. And then we have a new problem, stalled vehicle on the Toronto bound QBW at 3rd Line in the left lane. It's slow from Guelph Line on the Welland Canal. The Queenston Street Bridge is raised. 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I'm Lex Tan, and that's your Dream 105.7 traffic.
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Could Harry Styles be coming back to Toronto? I mean, he hasn't been in Toronto since his Love On tour. That's 2022. But fans seem to think, because there had been some teaser posters around Toronto with Harry's smiley face featuring the teaser date of 09/10/26. Could there be a concert announcement tomorrow? Now, Horn is standing by. Right now, it's Virginie DeVegas on Dream.

You got to tune in to Curtis and Melanie tomorrow morning and play Ricky Martin, Fact or Fiction. They will give you three facts. And if you guess which one is fiction, you'll win a pair of tickets to see Ricky Martin at the OLG stage at Falls View Casino on October 14th.

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1: On the Toronto-bound QEW approaching the 420, we have reports of a stalled vehicle on the shoulder. Police are on scene handling that. At least some good news over in Halton region. The Toronto-bound QEW third line problems have cleared. However, it's still quite slow, starting from about Walker's Line. On the Welland Canal, the Carlton Street Bridge is fully raised. On now, a Shoppers Drug Mart. 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

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Curtis, Melanie, call out our next name, and that person will have 10 minutes and 57 seconds to call us back to win $100. And if they don't, well, the jackpot just continues to grow by $100 for the next winner. That's it for me, Aiko. Stick around. On Air with Ryan Seacrest is up next.

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1: How did you sleep last night? Did it come too fast? I slept better last night than I slept the night before.
2: I had two sleeps last night, and I started watching TV, which is probably bad.
1: I don't do that.
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3: Yeah, I've seen it as I pass by.
2: It's really interesting. It's wild.
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2: I watched all three episodes. I finished it.
1: Oh my gosh.
2: I know, but here I am.
3: 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Do you guys want to hang out tonight?
2: What's tonight? Wednesday?
1: I mean, not last minute. Let's start with just here and work our way to that. We're gonna make a plan soon. I told you that. I'm starting a group chain for us to get together. I need to spend some time with your others.
3: Tonight is actually, Robbie's fantasy football, like, whatever you guys do, draft.
2: The draft, yeah.
3: Ours is tomorrow night. I get so bitter about it.
1: Well, let's leave you by yourself then. We're not coming.
3: No, I'm trying to have a party tonight.
2: Take a bath.
3: Everybody come over.
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2: So there's an article that I was reading. I don't know if you color your hair or not. I do not. I did have some blonde like 6 months ago, but I
3: yeah, literally you were like dyeing it all year.
4: Summer,
2: you know,
4: yeah.
2: I didn't get great feedback.
4: That's not so true.
3: We gave you. What feedback did you get?
4: We gave you great feedback. I love the blonde.
2: I didn't get it IRL everywhere.
4: Oh.
2: So, man, I'm doing
3: that.
2: We are
3: IRL.
4: Not the IRL that he wants.
2: I mean, I have other IRLs.
4: Oh, I see.
2: You're
4: we're
2: one
4: like
2: of the IRLs.
4: Coworker IRL.
3: Got it.
2: Exactly. I need to like, you know, I need IRL, capitals. So anyway, the person whose hair color influences how likely they are to cheat the most, men with brown hair more likely to cheat.
4: No.
2: Women with blonde hair more likely.
4: Yeah, I can see that.
3: The most loyal person. I've never
4: We're not talking about you.
3: You.
4: We
3: didn't say you.
2: What? Wow, that was odd.
4: I have blonde hair.
2: A lot of roots, actually. All right, today's quote.
4: Mood detected. This is something she's going to go
2: Take
4: report back
2: chin.
4: To Robbie.
2: The art of not being ready but doing it anyway will get you far.
4: I'm going to text my hair girl.
2: I can recommend one if you need somebody. Maybe you do.
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Thanks for spending the evening with me. Ryan Seacrest with you on Dream 105.7. Well, Katy Perry recently celebrated her first year dating anniversary with former Canadian Prime Minister Justin Trudeau. And things are going well for Katy in general, but she opened up about how hard 2025 was and what made the year so particularly challenging. Take a look. Search Katy Perry at onairwithryan.com.

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1: We've already established that Curtis is not a bad boy name.
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1: But if we're going to go to, I don't want to say bad girl because it just sounds weird.
2: Oh, like that. Bad girl
1: Melody
2: names?
1: Doesn't give like.
2: No. No.
1: Either. So neither one of us are, we're not bad boys, bad boys. What you going to do? What you going to do when they come for you?
2: Oh, see, I was thinking.
1: Or?
2: We ain't going nowhere. We ain't. Go nowhere. We can't even stop now, cause it's bad boys for life.
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